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2: In this update, Winston Peters is backing Experience, confirming former MP and Whanganui Mayor Michael Laws will run for New Zealand First at the election. He says it won't be his first rodeo.
3: We hope that people have learned from their experience, and that's what's backing in politics. Too many haven't had the learning experience in the first place, and they're learning on the job, and that's an enormous cost to the taxpayer.
2: A former co-leader says Te Pāti Māori is in for a hiding at the election. Te Uraroa Flavel says the party's lost its way with infighting and weak leadership, and they need to change that. Commercial fishers are downplaying claims Tarakihi face extinction after new data showed stocks are plunging rapidly. The Federation of Commercial Fishermen say the comments are over the top and people should calm down. And kids in Christchurch are ditching the last day of term to meet the All Blacks, chasing selfies and autographs. The team's in town ahead of the first ABs test in the city in 4 years.
4: Have you guys ditched school today?
5: Yes.
6: Oh, yeah. Just some of it.
4: What did you tell your teachers?
5: We're coming to watch, see the All Blacks.
6: Just to see how varsity's going.
2: In sport, All Blacks coach Dave Rennie's dismissed the notion that France are lacking some of their top talent ahead of tomorrow's test in Christchurch. Sir Scott Dixon's IndyCar team of 24 years, Chip Ganassi, is wishing the Kiwi nothing but continued success after confirming his departure. And Spain have sounded a warning to fellow remaining teams at the Football World Cup. The 2010 champions have blitzed Austria 3-0 to book a spot in the round of 16. They'll meet either Portugal or Croatia in the next round. They're playing at the moment and currently nil all at halftime. Make the news your own with the new NZ Herald app. Download today and tap into the news that matters. The Hits, Dunedin weather with Heatco. Check out their Facebook page for amazing home heating specials. Mainly fine, just some high cloud at times. We've got light northerly winds, 14 the high, 9 the overnight low. Tomorrow fine but cloudy periods with easterly winds and 14.
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0: Till

We are over the hump of your Friday. We're on the downhill for the weekend, which is a nice feeling. This time next week, a lot of people will be off with the public holiday Matariki. A short week is always a nice thing. It's Usher, Pitbull on the hits.

0: Hey, this is the Hits Dunedin. We're Callum and P back next week for the start of the school holidays with details of a free breakfast giveaway one day next week.
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0: And a special guest joins us as we count down to Matariki on Friday. That's with us next week here on the Hits. Cheers.

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1: You're listening to The Hits. We've got Foo Frenzy on here today. Every single hour, you've got your chance to get into the draw to go see the Foo Fighters live in Brisbane. So I've got a text entry today, especially for those listening on iHeartRadio, ever so slightly delayed, or if you just don't want to call me up. 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

0: baby Rihanna, Umbrella on the hits. Hope your Friday is going well. We are getting you that little bit closer to the weekend. If you want to live a long life, the headline reads, people who lift weights live longer. There's heaps of research now on strength training and lifting weights and how good that is for your bones, and that if you want to live a long, healthy life, it's probably going to have to involve a dumbbell or two. Heavy as well. They say start light, start where you need to, obviously, but then working up heavy weights is some of the best things that you can do. Cardio. It used to be all about cardio. A little bit of cardio is good for your heart health, but now strength training is where it's at. Coming up, guilty pleasure. Boy band 5 coming up soon on the hits.
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1: All the songs you love. 'Cause I'm just a teenage dude. They all play here. That's what makes you beautiful. From the 90s till now.

0: You're on the hits. Hope your Friday's going well. These guys, 5 Seconds of Summer, are coming here to the country with their Everyone's a Star World Tour. We've been getting people into the draw. Stephanie, do you have a free minute?
1: Oh, God, yeah.
0: Don't sound too excited, Steph. You entered to win 2 tickets to 5 Seconds of Summer.
1: Oh, my God, you're kidding me.
0: You've got them.
1: Really?
0: Yeah.
1: Oh, my God, that's going to make my daughter so happy. She's loved 5, so she's 23 now, and she's loved them forever.
0: Oh, that's so nice. Will you give her the tickets, or will you take her with you?
1: I don't know.
0: Oh, you could force some mother bonding time on her.
1: Oh, God.
0: Enjoy, okay? If you want to get yourself your own tickets as well, they are up for sale now. But all the details at thehits.co.nz/5SOS. It's The Hits.
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17: In this update, good news for rugby fans with dry northeasterlies likely for tomorrow's Christchurch game and a high of 16 degrees. It's a far cry from heavy rain warnings for Westland, Canterbury Lakes headwaters and rivers south of Arthur's Pass. Rain is also expected about Otago Lakes, Fiordland and near Doubtful Sound tomorrow. Untreated wastewater has been pumped into Wellington's southern coast from the failed Moore Point facility between 10:30 and 11 a.m. Wastewater is likely to be travelling around the coastline. Dunedin Venues has a new boss. It's former Ticketek Australia Managing Director Phil King. He replaces Chief Executive Paul Dawn, who left in April. In Venezuela, where the death toll has now reached 2,300, rescuers have pulled a 44-year-old man out of a collapsed building. It comes 8 days after he was trapped during last week's double quakes. And that is news. In sport, European heavyweights Portugal and Croatia are squaring off for the right to face each other in the last 16 at the Football World Cup. The winner advances to a match against third-ranked Spain, who have romped to a 3-0 win over Austria in Los Angeles. Netball's Players Association is hopeful a collection of voices can help find a resolution to what's become an annual circus surrounding the domestic ANZ Premiership. The competition is in limbo for a third straight year, with no broadcast deal signed for 2027. TVNZ have screened matches for the last two seasons after a long-standing deal with Sky ended in 2024. And that is sport. I'm Susie Nordquist.
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19: The Hits, Dunedin weather with HeatCo. Check out their Facebook page for amazing home heating specials. Mainly fine, just some high cloud at times. We've got light northerly winds, 14 the high, 9 the overnight low. Tomorrow fine but cloudy periods with easterly winds and 14.
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0: We've got a Foo Frenzy going on every single hour throughout the show. Today you've got a chance to go into the draw for you and a loved one to get to Brisbane to see Foo Fighters live. This is the fourth of a massive world trip that we have been given away. Four trips in total, the final one going this afternoon. And Andrea, you have just scraped yourself in.
3: Yay, thank you so much.
0: There is no problem. You're going snapper fishing this weekend.
3: I am.
0: Oh, lovely. How do you cook the snapper?
3: We just pan fry it.
0: Nice. Bit of butter, bit of salt.
3: Yeah.
0: Well, hey, good luck. Have that phone volume up this afternoon, okay?
3: Awesome. Thank you so much.
0: That is no problem. And look at me making riveting radio talking about cooking snapper.

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1: Plus, how good would it be to see the Foo Fighters live in Brisbane? We are calling the winner this afternoon.
0: We'll catch you back from 3 for a Friday on the Hits.

That's that. If you are like me and you've been hearing about El Niño, this weather phenomenon that is going to be hitting New Zealand around about now and feeling the effects of in a few months, but you have kind of no idea what it is, I'm going to give you the dummy's guide. I've done your research for you and I'm going to break it down super easily and quickly in just three songs. El Niño on the hits.

0: You're on the Hits with Hayley. El Niño. This is the dummy's guide to El Niño, the weather phenomenon that people in the news are talking about. Okay, El Niño, really simply, every few years, it's just the water near the equator gets a little bit warmer, and then that impacts the wind and the weather and the rain and everything that we have. It's naturally happened for thousands of years. It's not climate change related. It's just equator with the water. So come September, we'll start to feel warmer, drier, maybe windier in parts of the country. We might have more droughts coming this spring and summertime, naturally, because of El Niño. Was that the dummy's guide? I feel like that was a lot more simpler than my workmate who described it to me anyway, but that bar was pretty low. Coming up, NSYNC, Bye Bye Bye, very soon on the Hits.
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0: You're on the hits. We're also on iHeartRadio as well. Free app you can download and listen to us there. Really good news if you were a pod lover. Remember those little chocolates? They had like chocolate Mars pods, crispy little biscuit base thing with chocolate in it. They stopped being in production because they just cited they had issues making them 5 years ago. They are now due to be coming back and will be sold back in the country again. So if you're a big pod fan, then it's good news for you. Coming up just after 2 o'clock, we've got Nelly Furtado and Timbaland. Also, another chance for you to get into the draw to go see Foo Fighters live in Brisbane just after the news and weather on the hits.
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5: In this update,
7: Indian Prime Minister Narendra Modi is flying into Auckland next Friday for a day's visit, then heading off again on Saturday. He's the most senior foreign leader to visit New Zealand in 12 years. ACT is proposing granting security guards more powers to protect retailers, transport hubs and businesses. It would let guards detain and remove people, issue exclusion notices and use force. Parents are being assured the risk from play sand that contained asbestos was still very low because the quantity was extremely low. Tests have showed fibres could be released during play. Air New Zealand's last mothballed Boeing 787-9 Dreamliner has been revived from long-term storage. Five of its 14 Dreamliners were grounded after a design flaw with some Rolls-Royce engines, kicking off a global shortage in 2017. And that is news. In sport, a stoppage time drama between two European heavyweights at the Football World Cup.
9: The early ball, and the header is in! A super sub does it again!
7: A 94th minute header has sealed Portugal a come-from-behind 2-1 win over Croatia in Toronto on TVNZ. It came after the Croatians took a 1-0 lead in the 53rd minute before Cristiano Ronaldo equalised from the penalty spot with his first goal of the tournament. The result books Portugal a round of 16 clash with Spain, who earlier eased to a 3-0 win over Austria. A full circle feeling for All Black Sam Darry ahead of tomorrow night's Nations Championship opener against France in Christchurch. He'll start at lock in what will be his first test in his hometown. Darry's mum, Katrina, is the All Blacks' nutritionist. He says the team used the same Christchurch hotel that they used when he was younger.
18: Great memories growing up of coming to visit mum at work at the George when I was about 10 or 11 years old and meeting a few of my favourite players. So being back here at the George in this environment as a player is pretty surreal, to be sure.
7: And that's sport. I'm Susie Nordquist.
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20: The Hits, Dunedin weather with HeatCo. Check out their Facebook page for amazing home heating specials. Mainly fine, just some high cloud at times. We've got light to northerly winds, 14 the high, 9 the overnight low. Tomorrow fine but cloudy periods with easterly winds and 14.
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0: Carla, you are my very last person to get into the draw to go see Foo Fighters live.
3: Oh, that is amazing, thank you.
0: There's no problem. That's made your Friday.
3: Yes, I've been trying so hard to get through all week.
0: Oh,
3: I'm excited.
0: Talk about leaving it to the last minute. You were in the running.

0: to win our fourth and final trip to go to Australia to see Foo Fighters live. You've got a big weekend of kids' sport, Carla.
1: Yes, I do. I do. Boys playing football, watching football.
0: Watching football. Everything football. Thinking football, eating football, everything.
1: Absolutely.
0: Yes, yeah. Hey, best of luck. Make sure that phone volume is up after 5 o'clock today, okay?
1: Oh, I will. It would make the absolute weekend and week. Get that call this afternoon.
0: It would be absolutely amazing. Maddie and PJ have another chance coming up after three as well. We are doing it every single hour until 5 o'clock. And yeah, good luck. More details, thehits.co.nz.

0: 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We're Callum and P. Back next week for the start of the school holidays with details of a free breakfast giveaway one day next week.
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0: Avril Lavigne, she can do no wrong. It's that. I hope your Friday's going well. It's about to go even better because Maddie and PJ are coming in from three. Usually I talk to both of them, but it's just you, Maddie. Has PJ gone to get a coffee?
1: Yes, and she's already spilled a coffee today, so who knows what her white pants will look like by the end of the day. But she will be back this afternoon for a very epic Friday show. Your last chances, of course, to get in the draw for that Foo Fighters trip to Brisbane. So excited. We're calling the winner after 5 o'clock. I can't wait. Plus, a big weekend in Christchurch with the All Blacks playing France tomorrow. And we have heard a little rumour that there's a few Christchurch school students taking the day off today. So we wanted to know from you on 4487. What did you take the day off school for and how did it go?
0: Okay. Also, we've got a big hit from TLC soon on the hits.
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0: 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Well, that is me done. I'm going to pass you over to Maddie and PJ. Have a great weekend. I hope it is a great start for you if you are kicking into school holidays too, if that's a thing in your household. Enjoy. I'll see you back Monday on the hits.
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17: In this update, the Prime Minister of the world's most populous nation, India, is making a flying visit to New Zealand next Friday. Narendra Modi will land in Auckland, hold talks with Prime Minister Chris Luxon, and then jet off again on Saturday. A 33-year-old woman has been charged with manslaughter after the death of her 3-year-old son on Auckland's North Shore on New Year's Day. Air New Zealand's last mothballed Boeing 7879 Dreamliner has been revived from long-term storage. 5 of its 14 Dreamliners were grounded after a design flaw with some Rolls-Royce engines, kicking off a global shortage in 2017. Ecologists are rescuing rare brown mudfish known as hoho. They were found near Palmerston North and they're at risk from upgrades to a Manawatu railway track. A warning that untreated wastewater was pumped into Wellington's southern coast from Moore Point between 10:30 and 11 this morning. And that is news. In sport, Portugal have survived a chaotic stoppage time period to go through to the round of 16 at the Football World Cup. They've pipped Croatia 2-1 in Toronto, with the Croatians controversially having a 112th minute equaliser taken away for offside after a VAR review. Newly implemented technology in the ball detected the decisive Croatian touch. Portuguese star Cristiano Ronaldo earlier scored the equaliser from the penalty spot, his first goal of the tournament. Portugal advanced to face Spain, who beat Austria 3-0 in Los Angeles. Former All Blacks assistant coaches Jason Holland and Tamati Allison will reunite at the Blues. Allison has been appointed Holland's assistant coach at the Auckland-based Super Rugby franchise. Both departed the national side following Scott Robertson's departure as head coach. And that is sport. I'm Susie Nordquist. Make the news your own with the new NZ Herald app. Download today and tap into the news that matters.
3: The Hits, Dunedin weather with Heatco. Check out their Facebook page for amazing home heating specials. Mainly fine, just some high cloud at times. We've got light northerly winds, 14 the high, 9 the overnight low. Tomorrow fine but cloudy periods with easterly winds and 14.
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18: Can I tell you, though, I made a fatal flaw today. I went out for lunch and I have a regular order I always make. And today, for the first time, I said, you know what? I'm going to be crazy. I'm going to order something different.
10: You've got to be ready for your mood to absolutely flip if you don't get it right.
18: 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Instant
10: regret.
18: Where'd
10: you go?
18: I went the Szechuan burger and it was just too hot for me. Yeah.
10: Hey, look. Coming up over the next couple of hours, our Foo Fighters frenzy continues. Every hour, your chance to go in that draw last minute to see the Foos live in Brisbane. Every caller that gets on the air in the lead up to five will go in the draw, because after 5 o'clock, get your phones ready, turn them up on loud. We could be calling you to let you know you are the lucky winner. Off to Brisbane to see the Foo Fighters live.
18: And we will tell you when and why to call, so don't call yet.
10: Not yet. This is Panic at the Disco. High Hopes on the Hits with

0: on the Hits with Maddie and PJ. It is 3:09 for your Friday, and jeepers, what an exciting atmosphere in Christchurch. I just feel like the atmosphere is constantly exciting since the new stadium has arrived.
1: Can I tell you that Christchurch is the city to be in at the moment? It is such
0: a
1: vibe.
0: That's always the way. I leave a place and it becomes cool.
1: Wow. And what does that tell you? And what does that tell you?
0: So, obviously, excitement building ahead of the All Blacks taking on France tomorrow night at the One New Zealand Stadium. Kickoff 7:10. Maddie, that means we're only a few weeks out from your first All Blacks game in Auckland.
1: 18th of July, I'm heading along to see the ABs take on Ireland. But this is the ABs versus France in Christchurch.
0: Correct. Tomorrow night. And look, the ABs have been getting out and about, meeting fans and getting amongst it. Like, you know, good All Blacks do, being men of the people. I did hear a little birdie say that some kids have been so excited for today to meet the idols that they may or may not have taken the day off from school.
1: Well, in fairness, if you are hosting an event where you can go and meet and greet the All Blacks at 9:30 till lunchtime on a Friday morning, and you are a rugby mad kid, you're asking mum and dad if you can stay at home today, aren't you?
0: But then do you go back for the afternoon?
1: No, you can't. No, because you can't.
0: Because, guys, I've been sick for the morning. I'm good now.
1: No, you've got to commit. If you're committing to the morning, you're committing to the whole day.
0: I just feel like I never got any exciting days off school. If I were to take the day off, it was always just because I was sick. Like, I never went on any elaborate trips to Europe. I feel like there was always that kid in class that would do, like, those really cool trips away with their family, pop off for a few weeks. Oh, look, Jemima's back again. There's no Jemima.
1: Bloody Jemima.
0: Jemima, what about you? I feel like you would have been someone who got some pretty cool days off.
1: No, I was such a goody-good. And so I never bunked school for anything, really. A mum would never have let me, except for one time.
0: Can I guess?
1: Guess.
0: Is it something to do with a performance arts kind of thing where you got shipped to go to Wellington with some other star students?
1: There was an open call audition for kids to be part of a BMW ad that was filming in Queenstown.
0: Of course.
1: And I took the day off so I could go and audition. Didn't get the role, but I auditioned for the ad. And that was probably the only time I ever took the day off school.
0: Did you feel kind of badass?
1: Yeah, badass.
0: Because once you've done the thing that you're, you know, away for, you're like, what do I do with the rest of my time?
1: Yeah. But what a lame, badass reason to take a day off school.
0: This is true. Okay, 0800 the Hits, you can text us 4487. The most elaborate, exciting, cool thing that you took the day off school for. Maybe it was a few days. 0800 the Hits, get in touch for your chance to win from our Chemist Warehouse shelf.
1: Or I want to hear from people who took it off for a stupid reason and they got caught.
0: Yes, even better. You can text us as well, 4487. This is Nelly on the Hits.
2: So high.

0: Hey, this is The Hits Dunedin. We're Callum and P, back next week for the start of the school holidays with details of a free breakfast giveaway one day next week.
1: We can celebrate the opening of a new fast food restaurant in Dunedin.
0: And a special guest joins us as we count down to Matariki on Friday. That's with us next week here on The Hits.

0: It's Teddy Swims. You're on the hits with Maddie and PJ. 20 past three for your Friday and a huge weekend in Christchurch this weekend. The All Blacks taking on France tomorrow night. Allegations swirling regarding certain students taking the day off school to meet the All Blacks because they were, of course, out in the city, out and about meeting fans. I mean, as you say, Maddie, it'd be kind of rude not to if you're a diehard sports rugby fan. These guys are your idols. This is your one opportunity.
1: Yeah. Can I say, kind of on All Blacks management, really, if you're going to set a meet and greet at 9:30 on a Friday morning,
0: 100%.
1: What do you expect? 100%. You know?
0: Did get us thinking of when you were at school and why you took a day off. 0800 the hits. And don't forget, every caller in the lead up to 5 o'clock goes in the draw to see the Foos live in Brisbane. Hayley, you're up first. Why did you get a day off school?
2: Hello. I got to go see Katy Perry and go a day off school to go do that with a couple of friends, and one of the friends' mum took us up.
1: Wait, you mean not just go to her concert, but actually go and meet her, or?
2: Oh, sorry, no, just the concert.
1: Oh, the concert, right. Still.
0: And was it a hard sell for the school, or were they all good with it?
2: I was about 14, and I kind of think I was that age where I didn't care too much, unfortunately.
1: Yeah, like, this is the only education I need, is going to a Katy Perry concert.
0: Exactly. Yeah. Kaylee is calling through on 0800 The Hits. Happy Friday, Kaylee. How are you?
3: Good, how are you?
1: Very well.
0: Okay, tell us about your day off at school. What happened?
3: Well, it's Katy Perry sounds way better than mine, unless it's threatening. But my boyfriend at the time in high school dumped me and I was really depressed.
0: Oh, the dog.
3: He was a big hunter and he showed me how to make bullets in the garage.
1: Wait, for
0: that's
1: the exit.
0: So
1: he was like, we'll show him. No. No man, no boy's going to break up with my daughter.
3: It does sound a lot like that now. I think he was trying to be nice. But
0: oh, good old dad. And did it make you feel better having a day with dad with his hunting gear?
3: It did make me feel like it was a very like man's man.
1: So I was going to say,
3: show emotion.
1: Isn't that the beautiful difference between like your mum might take you to get like a manicure or a pedicure. Your dad's like, come sort out my bullets.
3: Yeah, he's like, bullets?
0: Oh, Kaylee, thank you so much for your story. You have a great weekend. Nicole, hello and welcome in.
4: Hello, thank you.
0: Tell us about your day off at school.
4: Right, so I was at primary school and I decided I didn't want to go to school, so I pulled a bit of a sickie. My mum called me out because she figured I was probably faking and decided to take me to the doctor. And so they tested for a whole lot of allergies for me, which involved a whole lot of like little needle pricks on my arm.
1: Yeah.
4: And a blood test, which actually very interesting story. I think the first caller that was in today was my sister, who was moving my arm around while I had a blood test in. But anyway, that's a funny story. But, you know, the whole outcome of this was turns out I'm allergic to dairy products. And so I had to stay away from ice cream, chocolate, anything like that.
1: Oh,
0: so no.
1: You were faking and it backfired. That's karma,
4: it sure
1: Nicole.
4: Did.
1: That's
4: it sure
1: absolute.
4: Did. And this is when there was such bad, all the soy ice cream and stuff, it all tasted really cruddy.
0: Oh, yeah. They didn't make it like they do these days. Oh, Nicole, that is brilliant.
4: No.
0: We're going to chuck you in the drawer as well to see the Foo Fighters live in Brisbane.
4: Yay, thank you so much.
0: Make sure you have your phone on you because we could be calling you after 5. And that applies to anyone who has gone in the draw. Good luck. And we will have another chance. In fact, your final chance coming up after 4. This is Alanis Morissette on The Hits.

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1: Maddie's 40 before 40.
0: All righty, Maddie is turning 40 in September. I don't know if you've heard this yet. He's gearing up for the big 4-0.
2: How can you have missed it? I have not shut up about it.
0: So, in the lead-up, very sweet idea on paper, but, you know, actually physically going through this, it has been more work than possibly one would have anticipated.
2: Yeah, but there's some progress being made.
0: Yes, well, this week you got to speak to a psychic. Thank you, PJ.
2: You're welcome.
0: And on Monday, what's that face for?
2: I said you're welcome, but because I heard you say thank you and my immediate response was to say you're welcome.
0: He's confused. Anyway, on Monday, we are going to be in Invercargill and Maddie is going to be trying drag for the very first time because Priscilla, Queen of the Desert, the stage show is going to be on Friday. They're doing a rehearsal on Monday and so they said, well, why don't you come on? Come into the theatre. We'll get you all dressed up. We'll make you look beautiful. And so we said, fantastic, game on. We just need a name and a song for Matty, because otherwise it's not nearly as fun. You've got to lean in.
2: That's it. And some great suggestions were coming through. We put it up actually on our Mint Slices page, our little behind the scenes page. Some good suggestions there, eh?
0: Jackie said Miss Metalicious. Larissa said Usain McLean. That's sort of playing on your running. I think we want to veer from that. I think we want to lean into a bit of femininity.
2: Yeah.
0: Possibly. Patty McQueen. Matt Busty. Okay. Busy Matty by night. Okay, there's a lot of like. Okay, maybe
2: so
0: you're not Maddie Ridley.
2: No, so many.
0: I have a personal favourite from yesterday, and I think you do too.
2: I think we have to. Paul gave us a call yesterday afternoon, and this was his suggestion.
3: Slapper McQueen.
2: Of course, Paul from Hamilton is suggesting Slapper McQueen. So that was Paul's suggestion.
0: Yes. Okay. So we're locking it in?
2: I think we've got to lock it in. I think we do.
0: Slapper McQueen. I mean, it's slightly rough. Slightly rough around the edges.
2: Yeah.
0: But it gave us a good giggle. I feel like Paul was pretty proud of it. We can't not follow through with Paul's command. So Slapper McQueen is going to be taken to the stage on Monday.
2: And I think there was a couple of good song suggestions. There was one that really stuck out to me because it is from the iconic drag queen movie, Priscilla, Queen of the Desert. And you love it. I love it. It's Cece Peniston's Finally. Yes.
0: It has to be a song that gets you in the vibe because you want to feel confident, right?
2: That's it.
0: You want to be feeling like your best self.
2: That's
0: it.
2: Is
0: this it?
2: I think this is it.
0: All right, Slapper McQueen, watch this space. Keep an eye on our Instagram and Facebook, The Hits Drive. We will be inundating you with photos and videos come Monday. Coming up next, you can vote on our People's Poll on Instagram or Facebook on The Hits. Maddie and Pete.

0: Theatre is looking for a new owner. 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
0: Thank you.
2: God. 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
10: 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And I wondered, do other people make the same announcement? That's our people's poll question.
6: We'll come back next after Justin Timberlake on the hits with Maddie and P.

0: You're on the hits. It's just gone 3:45 with Maddie and PJ. The people's poll, the people's poll. Everybody come together, it's the people's poll. Hello, welcome into the people's poll. Today we want to know, if you need to go to the bathroom, do you announce it to the room or do you just go off subtly? You know, you just let yourself out and you just go do your thing. You don't need to tell anyone about it.
1: Because I announce it every day.
0: Just going to go to the loo.
1: Yeah.
0: I think in that situation, that's actually really appropriate because we do a live radio show. And if you all of a sudden disappear unannounced, it's like, where's Maddie?
1: Yeah.
0: I like to know where you are. Are you making a cup of tea? Are you on the loo? I like to locate you. So if we go on air and then we can't find you, I know where to go.
1: Yeah.
0: Do you know what I mean?
1: Not that you're coming into the toilet.
0: Not that I'm coming into the men's toilet, yeah, but I can get someone to go in on
1: totally.
0: My behalf.
1: Yeah,
0: right?
1: Exactly. So that... But I think I do it in pretty much every situation.
0: Like
1: if I'm at the pub with mates, I'll go, sorry, I'm just going to go to the bathroom. Just pop me to the bathroom.
0: I think I would too, though. Because otherwise it's like, why are you going? Like,
1: yeah.
0: I think it's like really random and rude if you don't actually state where you're going.
1: I agree. And also, I mean, people might feel shy about saying it, but we all have to go to the bathroom, you know, it's...
0: I think it's when you go into specific detail that it can feel slightly unprofessional.
1: That's true. And I don't do that.
0: Well, you will say, I'm going to go take a wee.
1: Oh, yes,
0: or,
1: I do
0: I'm going to go,
1: yes,
0: I just need to go for a wee.
1: Yeah.
0: But I don't think people are doing the latter option because that just feels incredibly unprofessional at work.
1: Yeah.
0: So, what is the average person doing when it comes to just nipping off to the bathroom? Are you announcing the news or are you just doing it subtly? Silently, just go do your business and return. And that's all. Text through 4487 or you can weigh in on our people's poll. Let's get to the bottom of this because I would be genuinely curious to know what people are doing. It does feel like something out of your way to do, but then also I feel like the alternative is rude.
1: Mm-hmm. I agree.
0: So what are you doing? We'll come back with your results next after linking.

0: Somba, that's Undressed on the Hits with Maddie and PJ. The people's poll, the people's poll. Everybody come together, it's the people's poll. I don't know if she's doing this for comical effect or not, but our people's poll question today was all about whether you tell someone that you were going to the bathroom.
1: Oh, the irony.
0: That wasn't for comic effect.
1: That was genuinely. I still thought we had 2 minutes. I'm so sorry, but guys, you won't believe where I was.
0: Which you told me about, but I thought you had time to get to the toilet and get back.
1: Same. I was like, I'm just off to the bathroom, ironically. And yes, this is the topic for our people's poll today.
0: Yes.
1: So, are you announcing it to the world, like Betty and myself, or do you just pop off? Do you just slide out to the bathroom unannounced?
0: Sarah said, that was so good. Sarah said, I let people know as I think. That way people know where I am if they need me or if an emergency happens.
1: Yes. Andrea said, hi, team. Well, I give a whole story about going to the loo. No, I just say I'm going for wheeze. So I think that's quite a common one. I'm just going to go for a wee.
0: Yeah.
1: Just going to go for a wee-wee.
0: Hannah said, my manager and me are not working at the same office location, so we're in contact via chat all day. She quite often sends me a camel emoji to remind me to go to the loo.
1: It's good. Oh, this one. My husband not only tells me where he's going, but seems to think I need a detailed description of the result.
0: Oh,
1: it is too much.
0: That's
1: too much information.
0: I'd imagine BJ would be like that.
1: No, he gets really annoyed because he'll go to the toilet looking for some solace and like solitude and peace, and then I pop my head around. I'm like, I can't believe what happened today. He's like, can I not get a minute of peace?
0: Well, if we look at our overall results, 43% of people said, yes, I do. It's always nice to let people know what I'm doing. 39% of people said, yes, I'll let them know if there's like a specific time pressure reason why.
1: Sure, yep.
0: And then 17% of people said, nope. None of their business. They don't need to know.
1: Interesting. Well, there we go. That wraps up People's Poll for the week. If you've got any suggestions for next week, you can text it through 4487.
0: Did you wash your hands?
1: Yes, I washed my hands. Coming up after 4 o'clock, your final chances to go in the draw to see the Foo Fighters live in Brizzy. Your next chance coming up in the next 15 minutes.
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18: In this update, the Chief Ombudsman says he is disturbed by inspectors finding evidence of punitive and coercive treatment at a ward for adults with intellectual disabilities at Dunedin's Waikato Hospital. A 33-year-old woman has appeared in the North Shore District Court charged with manslaughter after her 3-year-old son died in Auckland's Devonport. Court documents allege she had a legal duty as a parent to protect the child from the injury that caused his death. Auckland Councillor Christine Fletcher has complained an unnamed colleague muttered rude and insulting comments about her in a council meeting. Mayor Wayne Brown says it wasn't raised with him, but his door is always open. Excitement in New York with rumours swirling that Taylor Swift and Travis Kelce are currently holding a wedding rehearsal dinner at Madison Square Garden. The nuptials are expected to be held tomorrow with a star-studded guest list of about 1,000 people. And that is news. In sport, newly implemented technology has been at the centre of Portugal's controversial 2-1 win over Croatia to advance to the last 16 at the Football World Cup. After Cristiano Ronaldo's equaliser from the penalty spot, Portugal went ahead in the third minute of stoppage time in Toronto. Croatia thought they had made it 2-2 in the 113th minute, only for the goal to be taken away for offside after a VAR review. The decisive information came via technology inside the ball. It detected a crucial Croatian touch before the ball hit the back of the net. Solid efforts from Steve Elker and Michael Campbell on a challenging first day at golf's US Senior Open in Ohio. With just 15 of the 156 strong field finishing under par, Campbell's carded a 1-over 71 to be 4 shots off the lead. Elker's a further stroke back after a 2-over 72. And that is sport. I'm Susie Nordquist. Make the news your own with the new NZ Herald app. Download today and tap into the news that matters.
19: The Hits, Dunedin weather with Heatco. Check out their Facebook page for amazing home heating specials. Mainly fine, just some high cloud at times. We've got light northerly winds, 14 the high, 9 the overnight low. Tomorrow fine but cloudy periods with easterly winds and 14.
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1: Good afternoon, happy Friday. I'm wearing white pants. Guess what?
0: I mean, I can only imagine, based on previous experience, why you bother to wear white pants at all is beyond me.
1: They're not white anymore. Yeah. It only took 20 minutes.
0: Chocolate?
1: What do you reckon? No.
0: Coffee?
1: Coffee.
0: Yeah.
1: And it was me, I had my coffee in my car, and I was like, oh, I know that if I take a sip, it's really risky because I've got potholes I'm about to go over, but I really wanted the sip. And then, boom, all over my pants, front, and back. Happy Friday.
0: Bugger.
1: Hey, we are an hour away from calling a lucky winner for that Foo Fighters trip to Brisbane, and your last chance to get in the draw coming up next, because what are we doing next?
0: We are doing Battle of the Hits, and it's NSYNC edition today. Our two favourite NSYNC songs going head to head.
1: Yes, so if you vote on which song is your favourite, you will go in the draw to see the Fooies live in Brisbane. Your chance coming up in two songs after Sam Smith and Normani.

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1: Battle of the Hits.
0: All right, welcome in to Battle of the Hits. I wasn't here last Friday. What happened?
2: We did Ed Sheeran edition because we were about to give away our world concert trip to go and see Ed. And I took on a listener and the listener won.
0: Oh, you didn't win.
2: I didn't win.
0: How did you take that?
2: I was fine. It was fine. I was fine.
0: It was fine. Everything's fine, guys.
2: Gracie beat me.
0: Oh, Gracie, well done. Okay, producer Sarah, can you then give us an update of the overall score for Battle of the Hits for 2026?
3: I can. So obviously we don't count Gracie's last week, right? We don't put that on PJ.
2: No, we don't.
3: I think we can't. Otherwise, it gets too messy.
0: Okay.
3: But PJ, honey, you're still winning, so don't worry. You're coming out on top with 10. Matty leading with 8. Behind, with 8.
0: Okay, dragging. Behind with 8.
3: Just.
0: Okay, so we're actually going for a band close to your heart this week, Maddy. Would you say this is one of your favourite pop bands?
2: This was definitely my all-time favourite boy band.
0: Wow.
2: I absolutely loved them, and I definitely followed one of their singers' solo careers very closely as well.
0: So our artist this week is NSYNC. Maddie's going to come to the table with his favourite. I'm going to come to the table with mine. Matty, as an avid fan, you take it away.
2: Okay, I'm taking you back to 2001. This was the lead single from their third album, Celebrity. Mm-hmm. And yes, they had already had absolute massive hits with It's Gonna Be Me and Bye Bye Bye and all the rest of it. But there was something about this song that just really caught my attention. It is such an undeniable pop hit. It's super catchy, especially for a Friday. You want to turn this song up loud and dance to it. My pick for Battle of the Hits, NSYNC edition, is Pop.

0: Never heard of that.
1: Never heard pop.
0: I told you, I'm not a core fan. I'm just a basic bee when it comes to NSYNC.
1: Unbelievable.
0: So I've gone for their first ever single, their debut single, which was first released in Germany in 96, then later released in the States and the UK in 1998. It is now a global sensation on TikTok. Everyone is dancing to it. I've gone for I Want You Back.

0: 100 the hits. You know the drill. Vote for Maddie or PJ for this week's Battle of the Hits. What's your song again, Maddie?
1: Pop. Dirty Pop.
0: Pop. Or I Want You Back. Vote now on 0800 the hits for your chance to go on the draw and be one of the last people to see the Foo Fighters live in Brisbane. I don't want to. I've got vibes. I feel like I've got it this week.
1: I think you do have it this week. That's fine.
0: This is All Saints on the hits.

0: Hey, this is The Hits Dunedin. We're Callum and P back next week for the start of the school holidays with details of a free breakfast giveaway one day next week.
1: We can celebrate the opening of a new fast food restaurant in Dunedin.
0: And a special guest joins us as we count down to Matariki on Friday. That's with us next week here on The Hits.

0: Asher, Austin on the headset. It's 20 past four with Maddie and PJ.
1: Battle of the Hits.
0: All right, in sync, Battle of the Hits this week. You vote on 0800 The Hits, whether you are Team Maddie or Team PJ. Maddie, would you like to introduce your song this week?
2: Look, it's maybe not their most known song, but it is an absolute banger. And just because you haven't heard a song before doesn't mean you shouldn't want to hear it now. 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

0: All right, I have gone for NSYNC's very first debut single, I Want You Back. Okay, 0800 hits. If you call through and get on the air to vote for Maddie or I, you are going in the draw to see the Foo Fighters live in Brisbane. We've got Kiris joining us. Hello, Kiris.
1: Hello.
2: Hi, Kiris.
0: Happy Friday.
1: Yes, happy Friday.
0: Is it a happier Friday for Maddie or me?
1: I'm going to have to go with Team Maddie.
2: Yes!
0: Do you know the song, Pop?
1: And I vividly remember that song over and over again when I was growing up.
2: It's a banger, Kiris. Oh, it's a banger. Okay. Thank you very much. Thank you for your vote.
0: Interesting start. Okay, Kim is joining us now on 0800 The Hits. Happy Friday, Kim.
3: Happy Friday, team.
2: Hi, Kim. Who are you voting for today?
0: Has Maddie got this in the bag? I've just had this revelation. Kim, who do you want to vote for?
3: Well, I'm popping Matthew's bubble. I'm going for you, PJ.
0: Oh, yes, no. Kim.
2: That's banger.
0: All right. Kim has voted for I Want You Back for NSYNC. Well done, Kim. You're on the draw to see the Foo Fighters live in Brisbane.
3: Thanks, team.
2: Which now
0: calling you after five.
2: Makes it interesting.
0: Yeah, it does make it interesting. It's always interesting when it's one apiece.
2: Yep.
0: And it puts a lot of pressure on the third and final caller. Bridget, are you feeling the pressure?
4: Am I honest? I'm on the fence.
0: Oh, no. Wait, you're on the fence about what song to vote?
4: Yeah, I could be persuaded either way.
5: Bridget, okay. Producer Sarah here. You went with the one that your partner wanted, and I need you to stick with that, please. No last minute changes.
4: Yeah. I know. I'm just trying to make it interesting for
2: them. Producer Sarah was having palpitations.
5: Having a heart attack.
2: All right, yeah, Bridget.
4: I actually didn't know who to vote for, so I went to my partner and I asked him, and I'm sorry, Maddie, we went with Peach.
0: Fire. Yes! Yes, Bridget! Thank you very much. You also are in the draw to see the Foo Fighters live in Brisbane.
4: Thank you so much.
2: Can I say, though, go and listen to Pop because it is a banger. Just do it in your own time.
4: It sounds really good. I have heard it before, but yeah.
2: Fair enough.
4: On iconic one, so you kind of.
2: Fair enough.
4: Yep.
0: Bridgie, thank you. You're a legend. You have a great weekend. There has been speculation that we should actually do the dance that's going viral on Instagram or TikTok, but I think it's too hard.
2: It's too hard.
0: I don't know if we've got it in the bag, but winner of Battle of the Hits this week for NSYNC, it is I Want You Back on the Hits.

0: The fate of Ophelia on the hits with Maddie and PJ. And word has it that the rehearsal dinner for the wedding is officially underway at Madison Square Garden. Apparently, a lot of the guests are rocking up in silver. Also, I don't know if this has been confirmed, but apparently Blake Lively is not in New York, which there's been a lot of speculation around. Are they still friends? Is she going to be there? So I know some people don't want to hear about Taylor's wedding, but sorry, that is the latest update.
1: A part of me, I don't care. And then the other part of me just doesn't buy any of it anyway. I'm like, I feel like this is all a ruse.
0: Just gets fed? Yeah. But anyway, that's the latest rumour.
1: Hey, there is a job that we do every day at the Hit within our team, and it involves sending out an email. We have to send an email to our local day show hosts.
0: Yeah.
1: And it's usually a job producer Sarah handles, as she handles almost all of the jobs within our team.
0: She does everything for us.
1: But every so often when Sarah is busy, I will step up and take charge of this particular job. Mm. And so I send out the email that Sarah would usually send out to our day team. And the other day, she hit me up and tried to tell me that I was sending the email incorrectly.
0: Oh.
2: Okay, that's not exactly what happened.
1: That is what happened. You came up to me and
0: tension,
1: you said,
0: guys,
1: hey.
0: I'm feeling tension.
1: You said, hey, you know how you're formatting your email. You don't have to do it that way.
2: In a kind
0: how
2: way,
0: are
2: like,
0: you formatting
2: hey,
0: it?
2: If you want to save some time, you could do it this way.
1: I write the email in the body of the email as you would normally do when you send an email.
2: Very formally, may I add.
1: No, I say, hey, team, here's what you need to know. Thanks, have a great day, Maddie. It literally takes me 15 seconds and I send it. Producer Sarah puts all of the information in the subject line of the email.
0: Oh, no, Sarah.
2: No. Let me explain. It's a very quick subject line. It's a very short amount of information they need to know. It's also the same thing every single day. And they can see it without having to click into my email. They can just see it right there in their inbox.
1: Oh, because it takes so hard to click. Push one click on an email.
2: Well, I would like to phone a friend. Can I do that today?
1: You can.
2: Because Larissa is here. Hi, Larissa.
3: Hello.
2: She was walking past and I said, hey, you get these emails that I send out every day. So what do you think about me putting everything in the subject line?
3: Well, I think it's handy for someone that gets a lot of emails.
2: Exactly.
3: It's handy because I can see it straight away.
2: Yes.
3: I personally wouldn't do it, email etiquette and all.
1: Because here's my problem with it. Sometimes if I'm opening up an email like this and I look at the subject line, I can't see every single thing.
0: You can't read it all.
1: You can't read it all.
2: But you know what it is. It comes from me at the same time every day.
1: I don't like it. And
0: it feels
1: I can't
0: a lot. It feels
1: explain
0: cramming.
1: Why.
0: No,
1: I don't
0: it.
1: Like it. I want the email to be the email and I want the subject line to be the subject line. Don't mess with the system.
2: You send out like two emails a day. You don't even know what it's like.
0: Okay, so are you Team Maddie or Team Sarah in this situation? Do you think it's okay to write the contents of your email in the subject, or they need to be properly in the body parts where they were initially intended?
1: I will point out that Larissa was a real fence sitter in that situation.
3: Oh, sorry. It's handy for what you send me, I
2: just
3: like
2: pick
3: it.
2: One, Larissa.
3: But I wouldn't.
2: Pick one.
3: Okay,
2: Sarah
3: I'm
2: going
3: to go Maddie.
0: Hey! All right, let us know your thoughts on the text. 4487, your chance to win 4 tickets to Robbie Williams with our Alpha Quiz next.
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0: That cuticle coming right after Kesha. This is TikTok on the

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1: All right, Robbie Williams is coming to NZ in November, hitting up Auckland and Christchurch. Tickets are on sale from livenation.co.nz. We want to hook you up with not just one, not just two, but four tickets to see Robbie Williams live. All you have to do is get 10 quiz questions correct in 60 seconds. Hannah, welcome in.
3: Oh, hi everyone.
4: Hi, Hannah.
1: Hello.
3: Hi.
1: All right, Hannah, are you ready to win? I feel like you are.
3: Yes, let's do this.
4: Good.
1: Okay, all of your answers need to begin with the letter G for garage or garage, okay?
3: Perfect.
4: Let's do it.
1: All right, good luck,
4: Hannah.
1: Great. Yeah, that's right. 60 seconds on the clock. Your time starts now.
4: Which British singer and actress was previously known as Ginger Spice in The Spice Girls?
3: Jerry.
4: What force pulls objects with mass towards each other?
3: Gravity.
4: Which dramedy series follows Lorelai and Rory in the fictional town of Stars Hollow?
3: Gilmore Girls.
4: Which citrus fruit is often eaten for breakfast and can be pink, red or white inside?
3: Grapefruit.
4: What organ in the human body stores bile produced by the liver?
3: Gallbladder.
4: What state of matter has no fixed shape or fixed volume?
3: Gas.
4: What spice comes from the root of a flowering plant?
3: Pass.
4: Which English singer-songwriter released Budapest and Shotgun?
3: George Ezra.
4: Which TV musical comedy featured the New Directions?
3: Oh my gosh. Pass.
4: Which 1915 campaign in World War One involved Allied landings on a peninsula in modern-day Turkey?
3: Gallipoli.
4: Which spice comes... Oh no!
1: Oh!
4: Hannah!
1: Oh, Hannah! We were on for a second.
4: So
1: I was like, this is it. Happy Friday with Robbie Williams tickets. Gone. Hannah, that was such an amazing effort. Let's go back through and let you know exactly how you went.
3: Okay.
4: Ginger Spice's real name.
1: Jerry Halliwell.
4: The force that pulls objects towards each other.
1: Gravity.
4: The TV series with Lorelai and Rory.
1: Gilmore Girls.
4: The citrus fruit.
1: Grapefruit.
4: The organ in the human body.
1: Gallbladder.
4: The state of matter.
1: Gas.
4: The spice that comes from the root of a flowering plant.
1: Ginger.
4: The English singer-songwriter.
1: George Ezra.
4: The TV musical comedy.
1: Glee.
3: Yeah. Oh, awesome.
4: And the World War One campaign.
1: Gallipoli.
3: Oh.
1: Hannah. 8 out of 10.
4: An unbelievable effort for a Friday. Well done.
3: Oh, thank you, guys.
1: Oh, Hannah, I'm so sorry. So close. Thank you so much for playing. And you have a great weekend.
3: Yeah, you too. Thank you.
1: Oh, you can hear the pain in her voice.
4: So close.
1: All right, Alpha Quiz, back Monday morning. Those four tickets to see Robbie Williams live. 7:45 is your next chance to play. Gwen Stefani and Eve, this is Rich Girl on the Hits.

0: Justin Bieber. It's Daisies for your Friday afternoon, nearly home time with Maddie and PJ.
1: A little debate erupted earlier in the show because producer Sarah and I sometimes have to send out an email. Now, sometimes, usually it's Sarah that sends the email. Occasionally I step in and do it. And she told me today that she thinks I'm silly for including all of the details in the body of the email. She said, just chuck it in the subject line. And I said, no, the subject line is just the subject line. You cannot be putting the key details of your email in the subject line.
0: Look, I always love efficiency. I love shortcuts. I love taking the easy way out. But I kind of agree with this text that came through. It said, I'd worry that I'd miss something in the body of the email. So I'd click to check it anyway. Mm-hmm. So if you're clicking it anyway, you may as well just do what the body was intended for.
1: Agreed. And also, I find there's no difference in terms of efficiency between you're typing it in regardless. So why not type it in the place that the text is intended to be in, which is the body of the email.
0: And dare we say, it just feels a little messier and a little more unprofessional.
2: And lazy.
1: Not lazy.
0: No, but I just think we're already messy and unprofessional with, like, your classic type Bs. We can at least try and appear like we've got our life together and emails. Do you know what I mean?
2: I'm not a messy type B like you two. I'm a type A.
0: Exactly. You're a type A and you're acting like a type
2: B. I spent too much time with you, P.
0: It's just got 4 minutes to five coming up after five. Your final chance to go on the draw to see the Foo Fighters live in Brisbane. And then after 5:30, we are calling that winner. So get your phone ready. Turn it up. We could be calling you in the next hour.
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22: In this update, Health New Zealand is closing a ward at Dunedin's Waikari Hospital after revelations of disturbing conditions. Ward 10A has 12 spaces for adults with intellectual disabilities involved with the justice system. It halted admissions on April 24 and is now closing it permanently. Ombudsman inspectors found the conditions and treatment of patients potentially amounted to human rights abuse. The Prime Minister is talking up trade opportunities with India, with Prime Minister Narendra Modi paying a flying one-day visit next week. He'll be the first Indian leader to come in 40 years. He'll land in Auckland on Friday and hold talks with our Prime Minister and business leaders. A migratory bird tested in New South Wales may be the first in the state to catch the deadly H5N1 bird flu. Preliminary tests on a giant petrel found near Hawk's Nest, north of Sydney, have come back positive. Germany has banned workers calling in sick without a doctor's note. And new rules aiming to boost the country's stagnant economy. And that is news. In sport, All Blacks captain Ardie Savia is kicking suggestions they're facing a second-string French team in Christchurch tomorrow night into touch. Any players involved in France's domestic competition final last week could not be selected to travel. Savia has been asked about comments regarding a French B team.
23: I think it's rubbish. The French are the French. And you look at their depth and their competition, they've got world-class players from 1 to 100. It doesn't matter what team they bring.
22: Newly implemented technology inside the ball has been at the centre of Portugal's controversial 2-1 win over Croatia to advance to the last 16 at the Football World Cup. Tour de France returnee George Bennett is saving serious introspection till after his sixth crack at cycling's biggest race. And that is sport. I'm Susie Nordquist. Make the news your own with the new NZ Herald app. Download today and tap into the news that matters.
24: The Hits, Dunedin weather with HeatCo. Check out their Facebook page for amazing home heating specials. Mainly fine, just some high cloud at times. We've got light northerly winds, 14 the high, 9 the overnight low. Tomorrow fine but cloudy periods with easterly winds and 14.
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0: Welcome into your weekend. Big weekend at Christchurch with the All Blacks taking on France tomorrow night. Big weekend in Auckland. Maddie's off to the hotel. Bit of a staycay.
1: I love a staycation. I love a staycation.
0: Is it your guilty pleasure?
1: It really is.
0: You just like the robe.
1: The robe, the slippers, potentially the bath. I haven't heard.
0: Oh,
1: but
0: does it have a bath?
1: I don't know.
0: Mm.
1: I'm excited.
0: Send me a picky.
1: In the bath?
0: Don't send me a picky. Coming up this hour, up next actually, your final chance to go in the draw. We've been doing a Foos Frenzy every hour today. And your final chance to go on that draw coming up next. And then we need to call our winner up to 5:30.
1: Yes, so if you've gotten in the draw, make sure you have your phone ready to go.
0: Yep, none of this silent business. That cue to call is dropping right after Sagala and James Arthur. It is Lasting Lover, 4 past 5 on the Hits with Maddie and PJ.

0: It is Homewrecker on the Hits for your Friday, 11 past 5 with Maddie and PJ.
1: The Hits is taking you around the world.
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0: This has been pretty cool. We have sent you to see Bruno Mars live in London, Olivia Dean in Las Vegas, and Ed Sheeran in Los Angeles today. We wrap it up. We send you to Brisbane. Doesn't work.
3: Doesn't quite work.
0: To see the Foo Fighters live with our Concert World Tour. We have been doing a Foo's Frenzy across the day, giving you a chance every hour to get in the draw. This is your final last chance to go in. And we are joined by Paige from Te Awamutu. Good evening.
4: Hi.
3: Hi, Paige.
4: I'm so excited.
3: Yes. Tell me how big a Foo Fighters fan you are.
4: Huge Foo Fighters fan. My husband and I have actually seen them twice already.
0: Really? Whereabouts? Yeah. Tell us, Paige. Where did you see them?
4: Both times in Canada. We're both from Canada, so we've seen them in Vancouver.
0: Reminds me of when I was on Kentucky. I made two really great friends with two Canadians, Paige. They were called Jamie and Emily. And just your ex. Sorry, this is really a sidestep, isn't it? But I loved my Canadian friends and I love Canadians. So I just wanted to let you know you're really cool.
4: Oh, thank you.
3: I thought you were about to say, do you know? You know Emily and.
0: As I was saying, I was like, there's absolutely no chance she will know Emily and Jamie. But
4: my best friend's name is Emily.
0: You're kidding, not Lush.
3: PJ, it's not. Oh,
0: okay. imagine. You never know unless you throw it out. Paige, you could be off to see the Foo Fighters for the third time, not in Canada, but across the ditch in Brisbane.
4: That would be so cool.
0: Oh, good luck. You are our final person to go in the draw.
4: Oh, that's amazing. I'm so excited.
0: Tell your best friend Emily that you got in the draw.
4: Yeah.
0: Oh, God. You never know, okay? I know that Canada's a bit bigger than New Zealand, but you never know. Okay. All right, Paige, well done. Good luck.
4: Cool. Thank you guys so much.
0: You are so welcome. Maddie, I just feel like you're the embarrassed friend in the corner.
3: Am.
0: Like, just shut up, PJ.
3: Well, Paige doesn't care that you met two random Canadians like 20 years ago.
0: Yeah, but her best friend is Emily. My friend was Emily. Imagine that radio magic moment if we did just have that link up in that second.
3: Of all of the millions of people that live in Canada, if you just happen to know the same Emily.
0: My fun. We're going to be calling our winner for our final concert on the Concert World Tour right after 5:30. Good luck to all those who are in the draw. This is Jimmy Eat World.

0: Hey, this is the Hits Dunedin. We're Callum and P back next week for the start of the school holidays with details of a free breakfast giveaway one day next week.
1: We can celebrate the opening of a new fast food restaurant in Dunedin.
0: And a special guest joins us as we count down to Matariki on Friday. 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

0: Marshmallow and Kane Brown, you're on the Hertz with Maddie and PJ. 19 past five as we head into the weekend and we're on the air thanks to Chemist Warehouse, the home of big brand fragrances at the lowest prices every day.
1: It can be stressful at this time of year. You know, we're midway through the year and it feels like a long slog to get to the summer holidays, you know?
0: Yeah, and we're all being bombarded by photos of friends in Europe or friends of friends, or just for whatever reason, photos of randoms are being flashed in front of faces on Instagram of people in Europe.
1: That's
0: so,
1: it.
0: Yeah, and so it could, unfair.
1: Yeah, yeah. And so sometimes, you know, if you aren't one of the lucky ones that gets to have a break and go into a European summer at this time of year, you got to find other ways to just treat yourself a little bit and unwind after a stressful week at work.
0: Absolutely.
1: I saw a woman on TikTok. She's a Kiwi woman and she wanted to do just that. You know, work has been busy for her and she thought, you know what I'm going to do? I'm going to take an extended lunch break and I'm going to treat myself.
0: Nails.
1: Massage.
0: Oh, yeah. Yeah. It's always risky, though, doing that in the midst of a working day.
1: Agreed.
0: Because you go away looking normal and then you come back really greasy and you've got oil through your hair.
1: And you're a little bit glassy-eyed and a little bit out of it. Your hair's a little bit askew. Yeah.
0: Disheveled.
1: You might even have like a slight ring around your face from where you put your face in the hole.
0: Yes.
1: But so she thought, bugger it, I'm going to do it anyway. So she booked herself a little massage for the following week, and she put herself a little reminder in her calendar, in her work calendar.
0: Yep.
1: Hour-long massage, Tuesday, lunchtime.
0: Oh, beautiful.
1: So good. Unfortunately, she somehow sent that calendar invite to everyone in her workplace. And everyone within her office knew that she had booked herself a massage for lunchtime. Now, there's nothing technically wrong with what she did, you know?
0: Yeah,
1: she
0: had, but you just don't want to be announcing it to everyone.
1: You don't
0: really want to draw attention to the fact that you were off to get a rub down for an hour.
1: Exactly.
0: Do you know what I mean?
1: Yeah. And so her boss emailed her and said, oh, having a little me time.
0: Must be nice.
1: Yeah. And that was when the realization set in that she had accidentally sent that calendar invite to everyone within her office.
0: I just honestly, like, we're in 2026. Can't technology make it easier for us to not make ourselves like idiots? Can it not just idiot-proof it a little bit more?
1: Truly.
0: Because it could have been a lot worse in that moment. She could have written something far
1: 100%.
0: Worse. 100%. Yep, slightly embarrassing. I'm off to get a massage in the middle of working hours.
1: Yep.
0: But It could
1: have been way worse. And surely you're right with technology these days. Surely there's a little inbuilt system that goes, oh,
0: yeah.
1: You sure you
0: want
1: to send
0: this? You want to do that, Jenny?
1: To everyone?
0: 0800 the hits. I'm sure it's been worse than that. When something was meant to stay private, but accidentally went public.
1: Yeah.
0: 0800 the hits.
1: Yeah, was it an email? Was it a text message? Was it just a piece of gossip that you told one person and next thing you know, everyone knows about it?
0: You can stay anonymous or text us 4487 and we could be hooking you up with something from our Chemist Warehouse shelf. But what was meant to stay private but accidentally went public? Your calls and texts coming up next after Jennifer Page. This is Crush on the Hits.

0: Paige. You're on the Hits with Maddie and PJ. We've got some great texts coming through to 4487. Keep them coming through or give us a call right now. 0800 The Hits. Don't be shy. We're not scary. We just want to know what was meant to stay private but accidentally went public. You can stay anonymous.
1: Yes, and we do have something from our Chemist Warehouse shelf if we get you on the phones.
0: 0800 The Hits. We'll take your calls after Ella Langley.

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1: We are talking about those things that you meant to stay private but accidentally went public. After a Kiwi woman this week wanted to book herself a little cheeky massage to take the edge off after a busy week, put it in the calendar and accidentally sent it to everyone in her office.
0: Which is embarrassing, but I reckon we can get more incriminating and embarrassing. So 0800 The Hits to join the show. Anon is joining us. Happy Friday.
2: Hi. Happy Friday.
0: Hello. Okay. What was meant to stay private but went public?
2: So at the office, one of my best friends was talking about wanting a boob job. And I said to her, I'd actually got one done, so I can tell her all the pros and cons and walk her through the process. Anyway, months and months went by, and someone else came up to me and said, oh, like, I heard you got a boob job. And I was just, like, shocked. And so I texted my best friend, like, how does she know about this? And my best friend said, oh, my God, I was talking to her, and she was saying that she wanted a boob job. And so I said, like, oh, you should go talk to me. Because I've had it done myself. And she just let it slip by accident. And now I get jokes made about me in the office.
0: No, like when people are being fake and stuff. No.
2: And the tradies are like, oh, she's acting faker than your tits.
0: Oh,
2: so,
0: oh, that's not nice. It can spread like wildfire.
1: Yeah, I was going to say, I don't mean to laugh, but it is kind of funny.
0: Oh, Anon, we're going to have to send you something. We're going to send you something from our Chemist Warehouse shelf, right?
2: Thank you so much.
1: You're welcome. Some good texts here coming through to 4487. Someone said, and this is a classic, my friend posted a sexy short video on her public Snapchat story instead of just sending it to the guy she was seeing. I had to call her and tell her that I could see it. She was mortified.
0: Honestly, even just like writing a status when you're going to search in a search bar, so easily done. Like even though we've been on Facebook and Insta for years, it is still easy to make faux pas.
1: Yeah, I know.
0: Abigail has also called through on 0800 The Hits. Hi, Abigail.
3: Hi there.
0: Okay, tell us what was meant to stay private but ended up going public.
3: Well, I'm thinking the massage wasn't so bad, unlike my poor husband. We were trying to fall pregnant, and it turns out it's not that easy.
1: Sure.
3: And so I put it into his calendar. I had all the dates in terms of which would be the most opportune time. And he had two calendars on his phone. One was work, one was private. And I must have got them mixed up because when he got to the office, it did a sync and he was working for a big corporate company and everybody knew exactly what the appointment he had made in his calendar called baby making. And there were some times that he had to come home for a quick meeting at home.
0: Oh, no.
3: And so knowing how sensitive I was, he came home and he was very diplomatic going, I know we need to put this in the calendar, but can we think of another way? Because now everybody knows.
1: I'm going to say...
0: Yeah, caller of the week.
1: That's caller of the week. That is definitely caller of the week.
0: $100 to spend at Chemist Warehouse. Abigail, well done.
3: Thank you. I won't let him know about that. I'll keep that, but yes. it was on everyone's radar and a lot of discussion.
1: Yes. So good.
0: Brilliantly mortifying. Okay, it has just gone 26 minutes to 6, which means you've been waiting. Coming up next, your chance to go to the Foo Fighters live in Brisbane. If you have got in the draw over the last week or two, then coming up next, we could be putting that call through to you. Turn your phone up. That call next on the Hits.
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0: Thank you.
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0: Why don't they do both? 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
1: Oh my gosh. This is the finale, the grand finale for our Concert World Tour. This is kind of sad.
3: I know, but can I say, we get to do some pretty cool things on our show, but this has been so much fun.
1: So, Bruno Mars in London, Olivia Dean in Vegas, Ed Sheeran in LA,
3: yeah.
1: And to wrap this whole thing up, we could be calling you to let you know you are off to see the Foo Fighters live in Brisbane.
3: So we've had Enya Wynn, we've had Avril Wynn, and we've had Hayley and Lola Wynn. Whose name are we going to be adding to the list?
1: All right, if you have got in the drawer, make sure your phone is loud because we are going to dial you up right now.
4: Hello?
1: Hello? Who's this?
4: It's Carla.
1: Carla? What have we got you in the middle of?
4: I'm driving. I'm going to pull over right now.
1: That's a really good idea, Carla.
3: Yeah, because Carla, we want you sitting down and we want you calm and we want you sane and sorted for what we're about to tell you, okay?
4: No, I'm already crying.
1: Are you stationary, Carla?
4: I am.
3: Yeah,
1: we should. Maddie and PJ, we should probably introduce ourselves.
4: I've never won anything in my life. This is the best thing I could ever have wished.
1: Carla, pump the brakes.
3: Hang on.
1: Let's just tell you, it's Maddie and PJ calling from the Hits. Happy Friday.
4: Hello.
3: Now, you got in the drawer for a pretty amazing trip.
4: Yes.
1: Are you in need of a bit of a holiday right now, Carla?
4: I'm a teacher. I am in need of a holiday.
3: Yes.
1: Oh, my gosh. You're amazing. Thank you for what you do.
3: Well, Carla, how does a little trip across the ditch to Brisbane sound?
4: Amazing.
1: Carla, you're off to see the Foo Fighters live in Brisbane.
4: What the actual? I need to find my husband.
3: What's his name, Carla?
4: Oh, the best of you! I'm so excited to see it live.
3: Yes, you get to see the Foos live in Brizzy.
1: I'm so glad you pulled over for this conversation, Carla.
4: I am so glad. I've pulled over, but you have no idea. I'm like, I don't even care if I get home never in this traffic.
1: Carla, we hope that's made your weekend a little better to know that you are our fourth and final winner for our Concert World Tour.
4: Oh, it just feels like the tables are turning. You have no idea how much I needed this. You have no idea.
3: We're so happy for you, Carla. Congratulations.
4: Thank you.
1: Now you have something to look forward to. You and your hubby off to see the Foo Fighters in Brisbane. Congratulations.
4: Oh, thank you. I can't thank you enough. I can't.
1: Oh, Carla.
3: Go right, celebrate.
1: But just get home safe first. Yes. Maybe take a few deep breaths. Just let it all sink in.
4: I'm ventilating and the windows are fogging up.
1: Hey, Carla, please get home safe and have the most amazing time in Brisbane seeing the Foo Fighters live.
4: Thank you.
1: Oh, you're so welcome. And there it is, Maddie, done and dusted.
3: But do not worry. There is more to come on the Hits throughout the rest of the year. But so exciting, and what an amazing final winner.
1: Actually, our next big

0: Ponda replay on the hits. Coming up to six with Maddie and PJ for your Friday. Maddie, if you see someone fumble in public, do you comment on it or just go on your way, put your head down and carry on?
1: I saw a woman actually take a stumble in the street yesterday and I was about
0: to
1: rush.
0: What did you do?
1: I was about to rush over, but two other people already had rushed over to her and I didn't want to overwhelm her. And it looked like she was okay and she already had two people there with her, so I thought I'll just leave her to it. I don't want to embarrass the poor woman.
0: Fair enough. That's probably fair. I was walking down the street today in some new heels and that's not my natural habitat. I'm very much a flat girl, but because I don't have heaps of height on my side, I thought maybe I will start wearing a cheeky little heel here and there. And so I was walking down the street and I was like, act normal, because this was literally the first time they were out in public.
1: Yep.
0: And then I'm obviously focusing too hard on walking in the heels and this woman walks past and I drop my keys. And I'm like, damn it, try to play it cool. And then she goes, whoopsie daisy. And it kept me thinking, like, if someone does fumble or fall over or like, clever whoopsie, do you comment on it or do you just keep quiet?
1: Maybe I would comment in certain situations, but would I whoopsie daisy it? I don't know.
0: Whoopsie! I was like, rub the salt in the wound, Carol. It's just gone 5 minutes to six. Hey, before we wrapped up our concert world tour with the Foo Fighters in Brisbane, we've got something very exciting to announce coming up after six on the hits.
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18: In this update, the Ministry of Justice is being criticised for keeping a staffer on the payroll for 5 years while he was being investigated for money laundering. Former Lotto host Russell Harrison was found guilty of transporting gold bars for the Comancheros. Chief Victims Advisor Ruth Money says the job demands people of high integrity.
19: There is a natural justice process, obviously, and I'm not saying that he should have been fired within kind of 5 days, but I think 5 years is absolutely ridiculous for everyone.
18: The Chief Ombudsman says he is disturbed inspectors found evidence of punitive and coercive treatment at a ward for adults with intellectual disabilities at Dunedin's Waikare Hospital. A 33-year-old woman has appeared in court charged with manslaughter after her 3-year-old son died in Auckland's Devonport. A security company boss says ACT's newest crime policy could give clarity on how security guards can act. The party says if elected, it wants accredited security guards to have the ability to detain and remove people, issue exclusion notices and use force. And that is news. In sport, an immense vote of confidence in Ruben Love as he prepares for his first test in the famed All Blacks number 10 jersey. The Hurricanes playmaker has been handed the start at first five for tomorrow night's Nations Championship opener against France in Christchurch. All Blacks captain Adi Savia says he has full faith in Love's abilities.
20: There's something special about that boy. He don't need any help. I go to him, "You sweet?" He said, "I'm good." Saw that. Got to just leave space for those boys to do their thing.
18: Sam Manenga admits the Tall Blacks strength and conditioning staff have had to pull the reins on him ahead of tonight's Basketball World Cup qualifying clash against the Philippines in Auckland. The break affords almost 3 months into his off-season after 2 months playing in China at the conclusion of the ANBL. And that is sport. I'm Susie Nordquist. Make the news your own with the new NZ Herald app. Download today and tap into the news that matters.
21: The Hits Dunedin weather with Heatco. Check out their Facebook page for amazing home heating specials. Mainly fine, just some high cloud at times. We've got light northerly winds, 14 the high, 9 the overnight low. Tomorrow fine but cloudy periods with easterly winds and 14.
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0: Good evening. Happy Friday.
1: Happy Friday. I've got to tell you, I've been tucking into some mint slices, my favourite biscuit.
0: This afternoon. Or at nighttime.
1: I've had a few across the day. And in fact, if you want to join our secret Facebook page called the Mint Slices, you can text the word mint right now to 4487.
0: Now, look, we wrapped up our epic Concert World Tour before 6 o'clock with that Foo Fighters trip to Brisbane. Coming up next, if you love music, we've got a really exciting announcement and we'll share that with you in three songs after Ed Sheeran. This is Shivers on the Hits.

0: with Maddie and PJ for a Friday night. And our Hits Concert World Tour is wrapped up, but coming back.
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0: Our Best Song Ever is back for another year. You get to vote what you believe is the best song of all time.
2: Don't forget, 2025 was the year of Darius Rucker. Wagon Wheel took out the best song ever last year.
0: Oh, my God, I totally forgot that.
2: Yeah.
0: See, honestly, you could almost say that's a wild card. Any song can win if we get enough momentum and voting power behind it. And you can already start. Voting is live now at thehits.co.nz. Let's make it interesting.
2: Yeah.
0: Like, let's get some of the same old OGs out the way. I think we need to spice it up this year. Have you thought of what you want to bring to the table?
2: Yeah, because this is usually each year, as the Hits announcers, we kind of pick a song that we're going to back as our song of the competition. And you know me, I love my pop girlies, and I would love a pop girlie to take it out. I think 2024, I backed the Spice Girls with Wannabe. Last year, it was Mariah Carey's Fantasy. I've switched tack this year ever so slightly, and I am backing all the way Britney Spears with Toxic.

0: It's a banger, iconic video as well on the plane.
1: Martin Henderson, Kiwi boy.
0: Kiwi, we'll claim it. So 2 years ago, 2024, when we came on here, I voted the Verve Bittersweet Symphony.
1: Great song.
0: Last year, I took a break on maternity leave, so I didn't get to vote. But I have had a bit of a hiatus, and I have returned with an absolute tune from Outkast. I'm going Roses.

0: Look, I know it's not probably up there with some of the heavy hitters, but I believe it should be.
1: No,
0: okay?
1: I love Roses. That is a brilliant song.
0: Thank you, Maddie. So, look, if there are songs where you're like, oh, I just don't know if it's going to get the big W this year, screw it. Go vote anyway. It is now live at thehits.co.nz. Our best song ever is open, and over the next few weeks, we will start battling it out, having runs with songs going head to head. So go, let us know what you believe is

0: A massive congratulations to Carla, who won that trip for our final concert of the Concert World Tour to see the Foo Fighters live in Brisbane.
1: Hit or miss.
0: Producer Sarah back in studio. All Sarah.
2: Yes.
0: I need you to jump into Juno mode because
2: yes.
0: I think we need to get across just before we get out of here for the weekend. We need to get across the latest Taylor Swift winning details. What's happening?
2: Get that for you very shortly.
0: You're like, oh no, what a chore.
2: Oh, what a chore. I'm wearing my Taylor Swift top. I really don't want to talk about her.
0: All right, you're over hit or miss for a Friday. What have you got first?
2: Obviously, your kids are a little bit younger, Paige, and Maddie, you don't have kids.
3: No, but I got nieces and nephews.
2: Yes, yes. Giving kids pocket money for doing chores.
1: Hit or miss.
3: Hit.
0: Miss. I heard someone say don't do this the other day.
2: Oh,
0: there's always someone. There's always someone telling you don't do this.
2: And then they'll say, oh, you haven't done that. You have to do it.
0: Then it teaches them that, you know, it's not, I don't know. I haven't started doing it, definitely not.
2: No.
3: I think, though, in my mind, what it does is it actually teaches, A, responsibility, like taking ownership of a task and a job and completing it, and B, like the value of a dollar
0: money.
3: And earning and saving and working towards something that you want. I think those are all good lessons to teach kids. I think I get the idea of, like, well, they should just do the chores.
0: I think it
3: anyway.
0: Was like simple things like maybe making their beds and very like low level. But I agree with you. Like, maybe to do the house vacuuming.
3: Yeah, like extra duties that you wouldn't necessarily get a kid to do.
0: Yeah, I'm with you, actually. I'm going to take my answer back, Sarah. Surprise, surprise.
2: Right.
0: Indecisive PJ, and I'll go ahead.
2: Number two, taking the lift or the elevator for just one flight.
1: Hit or miss.
3: Miss.
2: PJ, be honest. Why did you look suspicious?
0: Because I didn't think about it. I was just thinking at Wellington Airport, you go in the lift for one flight. And so sometimes I'll take that when I've got like prams and stuff. So I reckon I'm off the hook
2: there. Oh, that's fine. That's different. I meant when you're on your own.
0: That is different.
3: Yeah.
0: Nah. Small life choices, they add up. And so if you're just taking the lift every time where you could be walking up a flight of stairs, then what are you doing for your future self?
2: Well, this is not PJ Woo Woo Chat O'Clock.
3: Man of the people, because I catch the train every day, and there's a, when I get into the Britomart station in downtown Auckland, there's an escalator and there's a set of stairs. I always take the stairs.
0: Also, if you're taking a lift for one flight of stairs, that's often going to take longer. It's going to be the longer.
3: Truly.
0: Way around
3: Efficiency.
0: Than actually just going up a flight.
3: Exactly.
0: Yeah. Here for a good time, not a long time. Am I right?
1: Maddie and PJ on the hits.
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0: Good evening, happy Friday night. All right, we can't leave without giving producer Sarah her moment and telling us all she knows about Taylor Swift's wedding this weekend.
3: Yes, what is going on? Who's going to be there? Producer Sarah will fill us in next.
0: Here she is with I Knew It, I Knew You on the hits.

0: Hey, this is the Hits Dunedin. We're Callum and P. Back next week for the start of the school holidays with details of a free breakfast giveaway one day next week.
1: We can celebrate the opening of a new fast food restaurant in Dunedin.
0: And a special guest joins us as we count down to Matariki on Friday. That's with us next week here on the Hits.

0: Lovey and Dean, it's Baby Steps on the Hits. You're with Maddie and PJ. Look, there is excitement in the air around New York regarding Taylor Swift and Travis Kelce getting married. It is Independence Weekend over there, 4th of July. Mm-hmm. And she, Taylor, you know, famous for often having big parties on this weekend. Well, she's just taken it to a whole new level and is having the ultimate party, celebrating her nuptials with Travis. Now, producer Sarah, small little Taylor fan, would you say?
1: Here she is. I'm going to play her. Look, I've seen her 3 times in concert. I'm wearing one of her T-shirts today in honour of Taylor Day. And yep. I don't claim to know everything. There's actually still things I don't know, but I always want to talk about her.
2: You do love her a lot. Do you listen to her almost every day?
1: Yeah, every day.
2: Every day.
1: Yep.
2: Yeah.
0: Cool. So cute. I love that dedication. Yeah. All right. So what is the deal? It's definitely happening this weekend.
1: Something is happening. I've heard rumors that they've already got married, like officially, and that the party is just going to take place at Madison Square Garden, kind of the after celebration. Now, also, it's nearly 3 a.m. in New York right now. So everyone is asleep. The party is not happening right now.
0: Right.
1: It's 3 a.m. Friday morning their time, right? So it's expected to happen at 5 p.m. their time, which is in about 12-ish hours, right?
0: Okay.
2: It just, 15-ish here's hours. The thing about it that surprises me, because she's such a, like, every secret she has, any song she releases, albums, any announcement, is just such, like, shrouded in secrecy.
1: I know.
2: And she loves a tease of things.
0: She loves a tease, but she loves everyone talking about it too.
2: I know. It just fascinates me that of all the things that she would make so public, it's the details surrounding her wedding being this weekend at Madison Square Garden with these people. I don't know.
0: It was always going to be a huge affair, though, and obviously, like, things are going to come out.
2: Something just feels off to me. I just can't quite wrap my head around the fact that it's happening this weekend. I feel like there's something we don't know.
0: Okay, think it could be part of a movie?
2: I don't know.
1: Taylor Swift herself was seen pulling up to Madison Square Garden.
2: But even the photo's I just don't believe anything she says or does.
0: I was skeptical.
1: I can't actually see her in that photo, but they claim that she's in this photo.
0: I do know what you mean. It's like it feels like we're just being fed stuff.
2: Yes. To put us off the scent.
0: Well, maybe, but it sounds like the rehearsal dinner was kind of confirmed at Madison Square Garden today.
2: Yeah, I just don't believe it.
1: Travis's mum also just landed in New York today. What does that mean, What would she be flying in for?
2: Agreed, but then I just think it's like this. She is the queen of red herrings, like the queen of making you think one thing and then absolutely going off in a different direction.
0: She's just in a small, cute little town in America.
1: The red herring is so red that we think this is fake, but actually it is real.
2: Watch this
0: space. Final question.
1: Yes.
0: Sarah, what do you think she's going to wear, or what do you think she's going to do with her hair, like any aesthetic details that you've thought about?
1: I think she'll wear a classic white wedding dress. There is, you know, music videos where she obviously dresses up in kind of like wedding attire and fancy dresses and stuff like that. So, yeah, I think she'll have the bangs out because she does have bangs at the moment. I think she'll have her hair up and like a white dress, but I'm not sure what
2: kind of dress. I see her in lace.
1: Yeah.
0: I could imagine her in lace. And will she do the red lip? She'll probably 100%. Do the classic red lip.
1: Do you think she'll sing her vows?
2: No, Travis!
0: Oh, well, look. It's all going to happen one way or another this weekend, or will it? But
1: are you guys okay Taylor if I call you at 6 a.m. when the news comes out?
2: But you can call.
1: Paige?
0: Just leave a voicemail. Okay. It'll probably just go on. I'll turn my phone off. This is Fall Out Boy. You're on the Hits with Maddie and PJ.

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1: This song is about growth, new perspective, and about that freeing feeling you have when you realise that you always have the choice to make today.

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1: Taking it slowly. I'm afraid to be lonely. Nobody told me. 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All alone with your demons.

0: Noah Kahan and Julia Michaels on the Hats for Friday night, nearly seven with Maddie and PJ.
1: Just before we go, I just saw a headline from the NZ Herald website about the stripping group Magic Men Australia. The male review performers. They're travelling around the country at the moment. They had a big trailer on the back of their car. They were driving along State Highway 1. Accidentally, somehow the door to the trailer became unhooked. They lost 13 suitcases on the New Zealand highway.
0: Wait, so guys that already don't wear that much have just lost the remainder of their clothing.
1: So if you're driving along State Highway 1 in the North Island and you see a suitcase that has a lot of, I'm guessing...
0: glitzy, yes, sparkly.
1: And the pants that you can like rip from the sides.
0: Oh yeah, with the buttons.
1: The quick release pants.
0: Yep.
1: Maybe some G-bangers in there somewhere.
0: I thought you were going to say, have you seen them? Can you send them to Maddie McLean? His address is... We are actually on the road this Monday. We're going to be heading to Invercargill next Monday, where we're going to be doing our Alpha Quiz live at the Langland, Southland's boutique accommodation, offering local exceptional experiences. So if you want to be a part of that and potentially win $300 on the bar tab, if you take it out, head along to thehits.co.nz/AlphaQuizLive. It's going to be a great day out in the deep south.
1: We cannot wait. 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
0: 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We'll see you back Monday from 3.
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You're on the hits. Welcome into your Friday night. Bryn with you right through until midnight. I reckon the week's gone quite fast, so I'm happy about that. Got no plans for the weekend. Short week next week too, which is even more exciting. And it's school holidays. Here's Adele, the hits.

0: Hey, this is the Hits Dunedin. We're Callum and Pete, back next week for the start of the school holidays with details of a free breakfast giveaway one day next week.
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0: And a special guest joins us as we count down to Matariki on Friday. That's with us next week here on the Hits.

It is the hits. Let's say an emergency hits you and you need to access $5,000 quickly. 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Only about half of people could do that. Access $5,000 quickly if they needed to, without going into debt. Katy Perry, the hits.

0: Alicia Keys, Fallen, great song. It is the Hit Swiss Bryn on your Friday night with you right through until midnight. If you were a 2000s kid, get ready to lose your mind because Pods are coming back, and I'm talking about the Pods Chocolate Mars, which is perfect timing. Today is World Chocolate Day. Is there a discontinued snack that you want back most? I loved the Chocolate Mars Pods, but also the Snickers Pods. I thought they were gone, but no, they've returned to shelves, which is fantastic. Text in 4487 if you've already gone and bought some. Mr. Big coming up, and I've got Olivia Dean next on The Hits.
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0: Hope you're having a lovely evening so far. Friday night on the Hits with Bryn, and it was the last day of Term 2 today. But quite a few kids in Christchurch ended up ditching the last day of term to meet the All Blacks. They were chasing selfies and autographs. The team's in town ahead of the first ABs test in the city in 4 years tomorrow night.
1: Have you guys ditched school today?
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0: You know what, fair enough. I remember at high school, me and my mates, we ended up ditching school because Sonny Bill Williams was in town, and so we went and got a selfie with him. The All Blacks, they play France tomorrow night, about 30,000 people at the brand new One New Zealand Stadium. And again, it's the first ABs test in Christchurch in 4 years. Maroon 5 coming up, and I've got Lola Young, After 8, The Hits.
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20: In this update, the Prime Minister says he's shocked the family court gave a staffer paid leave for 5 years until a man was convicted of money laundering last month. A global FBI sting caught Russell Harrison transporting gold bars for the Comancheros in 2021. The former lotto presenter was arrested just days after starting his court job, but the Ministry of Justice said it had to presume his innocence during the court process. Chris Luxon says this needs to be investigated.
21: Like every Kiwi, you know, find that utterly unbelievable but also unacceptable. I know Minister Paul Goldsmith is very frustrated by that as well. He's asked for a full please explain from the Ministry of Justice.
20: Wellington City Council is still dealing with residual problems from the devastating weather in April. Slips and rapid floods caused widespread damage to roads and properties, killing one man and leaving at least 44 families homeless. Wellington Mayor Andrew Little says around 75% of a $100,000 mayoral relief fund has been paid out, with many families still in temporary accommodation. Mayor Little says public meetings are ongoing as the aftermath continues.
22: There's a lot of houses that are really badly damaged, and a lot of those houses, people won't be back in them until, you know, towards the end of the year.
20: Auckland Transport says care has been taken to ensure the see-through lockable screens now protecting bus drivers are not hazardous during a fire. More than 80% of buses now have them, 2 years after AT revealed the large numbers of security incidents. AT also says people are evading fares tens of thousands of times a week. Chief Executive Stacey Vanderputten says they made sure drivers can get out quickly in an emergency.
23: We've fitted windows on the driver's side so that they can access out the window if absolutely need to as an emergency management measure.
20: Tesla sales have jumped ahead of expectations as fuel prices leapt because of the US-Iran war. The electric car company sold more than 480,000 vehicles in the 3 months to June. That's up 25% year on year. That's news. In sport, a tense and tight tussle so far between the Tall Blacks and the Philippines at Spark Arena. New Zealand led 23-17 at first quarter time, but a second quarter flurry of points brought the Philippines and their eager fans in the stands back into the game. An immense vote of confidence in Ruben Love as he prepares for his first test in the famed All Blacks number 10 jersey. The Hurricanes playmaker's been handed the start at first five for tomorrow night's Nations Championship opener against France in Christchurch. All Blacks captain Adi Savia says he has full faith in Love's abilities.
24: There's something special about that boy. He don't need any help. I go to him, you sweet. He said, I'm good. Saw that. You gotta just leave space for those boys to do their thing.
20: That's sport. I'm Joe Gilfillan.
0: 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Check out their Facebook page for amazing home heating specials. Mainly fine, just some high cloud at times. We've got light northerly winds, 14 the high, 9 the overnight low. Tomorrow fine but cloudy periods with easterly winds and 14.
5: 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She's from Texas, I can tell.

It is the hits. If you're feeling peckish and you're after fish and chips, maybe think twice about getting Tarakihi. Apparently they face extinction. New data shows stocks are plunging rapidly. Maybe go for a bit of snapper. See

0: back next week for the start of the school holidays with details of a free breakfast giveaway one day next week.
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0: And a special guest joins us as we count down to Matariki on Friday. That's with us next week here on The Hits.

It is the Hits Nights, all thanks to NZ Herald. Make the news your own with the new NZ Herald app. Download today. And I'll be keeping an eye on the Herald app this weekend, refreshing it with the rumoured Taylor Swift and Travis Kelce wedding. A source has spilled some juicy wedding details, and the Swifties are losing it. More on that coming up. The Hits.

0: Avril Lavigne, big fan of that song. It is the Hits with Bryn. We're all eagerly awaiting for the royal wedding this weekend. Yeah, Taylor Swift and Travis Kelce apparently celebrating their wedding at Madison Square Garden in New York on Friday night local time. This is according to a law enforcement official briefed on the security plans. They have spoken to media on the condition they stay anonymous because they weren't authorised to publicly discuss the events, but the Swifties are losing it. This week, crews have been unloading equipment from trucks outside Madison Square Garden, and there was a large carpet briefly unveiled outside one entrance and then promptly removed. This weekend, it is the 4th of July too in the US, and so it'll be a very busy one in New York, along with the wedding of Taylor Swift and Travis Kelce. We'll be keeping across all developments. As soon as we know, we'll let you know. The Backstreet Boys are coming up, and I've got Sam Fender and Olivia Dean next on The Hits.
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0: Friday night on the Hits with Bryn, the end of Term 1, and a lot of families flying out today, and it was chaos at Auckland Airport, about 14,000 travellers today, and lots of people going to Australia, Fiji, Japan. I've seen a few people going there too. Are you going away for the holidays? Text in on 4487. Maybe you're going to stay local, maybe go skiing. If you're down in the South Island somewhere, would love to know, what are your plans over the school holidays? The Black Eyed Peas coming up, and I've got Jelly Roll after 9 on the Hits.
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5: In this update, Prime Minister Chris Luxon says the arrival of the Indian Prime Minister next week will be a historic moment. Narendra Modi will fly into Auckland on Friday, Matariki, roughly 2 months after the New Zealand-India Free Trade Agreement was signed in India. During the day-long visit, Mr. Modi will speak with Mr. Luxon and meet business leaders. Mr. Luxon says it's the first visit from an Indian leader in 40 years.
6: Symbolic, I think, of the strong relationship that we have that has developed economically, but also in defence spaces and security spaces, as well as obviously a strong people-to-people connection.
5: Greater Wellington Regional Council's reviewing flood protection in the Wairarapa after last month's storm left some communities completely cut off. Flooding and slips wiped out multiple bridges as the region was lashed by 150-kilometre-an-hour winds. Greater Wellington says its immediate focus is on restoring access, but there needs to be protection for the future. It says potential options include changes to bridge design or even changes to the river channel itself. The Motor Trade Association's election manifesto has a strong emphasis on crime. It wants to see fuel theft and petrol station crimes taken more seriously, with the police minister including it as a focus in his letter of expectation to the police commissioner. Advocacy head James McDowell says there were more than 28,000 petrol thefts in 2025 and many more going unreported. Mr. McDowell would also like to see crime prevention efforts fully tax deductible.
7: Systems and CapEx, things like fog cannons, just to make it easier to acquire those things to protect themselves.
5: A rare brown mudfish known as Ho-Ho has been discovered at Koputaroa near Palmerston North. KiwiRail's regional rail team came across the fish while clearing culverts, part of work to upgrade the Manawatū line. Wildlands ecologists have relocated the brown eel-like fish to Koputaroa Scientific Reserve. Rescuer Tessa Roberts says they'll work to isolate the area and remove as many Ho-Ho as possible before work starts in earnest. That's news. In sport, a dominant start by the Tall Blacks against the visiting Philippines at Spark Arena. A large Filipino contingent was on its feet as their team took their first lead of the game in the third quarter. The New Zealanders trailed 64-63 at the end of the third quarter a short time ago. Captain Adi Savia is outlining the bottom lines for the All Blacks in his first rugby test as full-time skipper. Tomorrow night's game against France in Christchurch is also the first in charge for new coach Dave Rennie. Savia says Rennie's reiterated to the squad the same message he's been expressing publicly.
8: Wants us to play optimistic, but also with a bit of brutality, and he's big on effort. So those are the rock-solid foundations that we need to go out there and perform.
5: That's sport. I'm Joe Gilfillan.
9: The Hits, Dunedin weather with Heatco. Check out their Facebook page for amazing home heating specials. Mainly fine, just some high cloud at times. We've got light northerly winds, 14 the high, 9 the overnight low. Tomorrow fine but cloudy periods with easterly winds and 14.
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1: Let's get it started in here.

Is she getting married this weekend? That's the big question. Taylor Swift and Travis Kelce, rumoured to be getting married at Madison Square Garden in New York. We've got our spies over there. It's the Hits.

0: Hey, this is the Hits Dunedin. We're Callum and P. Back next week for the start of the school holidays with details of a free breakfast giveaway one day next week.
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0: And a special guest joins us as we count down to Matariki on Friday. That's with us next week here on the Hits. Here's

You're on the hits. I have somehow joined a lot of community Facebook groups, communities I don't even live in, like Palmerston North, and the big debate in Palmy right now, do they need a fourth McDonald's? Text in 4487. Would love to hear from you on the Manawatu, the hits. Hey, yeah.

0: The Killers, Mr. Brightside. Great song. It is the Hits with Bryn. Do you know the sign of a great DJ is one that plays Mr. Brightside and any Pitbull song? You know, whenever I go to a club, which, to be fair, isn't that often, but whenever I do and I request Mr. Brightside or any Pitbull song and the DJ turns me down and looks at me funny, I never return. I never go back. So the sign of a good DJ is one that has great taste in The Killers and Pitbull. Did you know that I'm kind of living the dream of the nation right now, because DJing, which is something I sort of do, I don't choose the music per se, but I definitely get to decide the flow of the songs and when each song starts and ends. So it's kind of DJing. Well, DJing is officially one of the country's most wanted careers. Have you ever wanted to be a DJ? Text in on 4487. We might be able to make that happen. Michael Jackson coming up and Somba next on The Hits.
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2: 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Some years just making the top eight is a joy.
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0: Friday night on the Hits with Bryn. I was reading in the Herald today that kids have been caught attacking eels with makeshift bamboo spears in a creek in Richmond. In the Tasman district, the council says it's an ongoing problem, and so officials are reminding families it's illegal and cruel to harm eels. Apparently they can live for up to 100 years in our waters. They have a fascinating life cycle because towards the end of their life, they head out to sea. They manage to find their way from fresh water through our creeks, rivers and lakes. They find their way to the ocean and then they go and spawn somewhere near Rarotonga. It's incredible. They form more into a fish-like shape. And they head somewhere up to Rarotonga into a big trench. No one actually knows. And so I think it's a fascinating life cycle that they have because then they end up back in our rivers and waterways. Look it up. It's fascinating. And also leave them alone. They're wonderful. Coldplay coming up and Benny Boone next on The Hits.
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6: In this update, the Prime Minister says he's shocked the family court gave a staffer paid leave for 5 years until he was convicted of money laundering last month. A global FBI sting caught Russell Harrison transporting gold bars for the Comancheros in 2021. The former Lotto presenter was arrested just days after starting his court job, but the Ministry of Justice said it had to presume his innocence during the court process. Chris Luxon says that needs to be investigated.
15: Like every Kiwi, you know, find that utterly unbelievable but also unacceptable. I know Minister Paul Goldsmith is very frustrated by that as well. He's asked for a full please explain from the Ministry of Justice.
6: Secondary teachers' union members have voted overwhelmingly in favour of boycotting appointments to the Teaching Council after a week-long ballot. A bill passed last month removes all elected members and lets the Minister of Education make the call on all future appointments. Under today's decision, all members of the Post-Primary Teachers Association must decline if they're offered a ministerial appointment. Our new US ambassador says he wants warships to visit Auckland, even nuclear-powered ones. Jared Novelli arrived here this week and spoke with the media at the US mission in Lower Hutt today. He says his priority is continuing to build the relationship with New Zealand, a friend of the US. But Mr. Novelli says nuclear-powered warships are not bogeymen we should worry about.
19: I don't know if anybody's been to San Diego or Pearl Harbor and seen any of the US aircraft carriers. They are awesome, like just awesome.
6: All eyes are on New York's Madison Square Garden, where wedding celebrations are reportedly kicking off for celebrity couple Taylor Swift and Travis Kelce. Sources have told CNN a rehearsal dinner's begun for 100 guests. The weekend ceremony is rumoured to involve 1,000 guests, including Ed Sheeran, Stevie Nicks and Selena Gomez. CNN's Bryn Gingras says surrounding streets are barricaded.
20: We've seen security bump up, canine units, more police officers, really protecting this area.
6: That's news. In sport, the New Zealand Tall Blacks and the Philippines have treated a raucous Spark Arena crowd to plenty of extra basketball tonight. The teams ended regular time tied at 83-all with three referees' reviews in the final minute and have ended first overtime tied at 93. Newly implemented technology inside the ball has been at the centre of Portugal's controversial 2-1 win over Croatia to advance to the last 16 at the Football World Cup. Croatia thought they had made it 2-all in the 113th minute in Toronto, only for the goal to be taken away for offside after a VAR review. Technology inside the ball detected a crucial touch from Croatia before the ball hit the back of the net. Portugal star Cristiano Ronaldo says he knew it was going to be a tough assignment. That's sport. I'm Joe Gilfillan.
0: The Hits Dunedin weather with Heatco. Check out their Facebook page for amazing home heating specials. Mainly fine, just some high cloud at times. We've got light northerly winds, 14 the high, 9 the overnight low. Tomorrow fine but cloudy periods with easterly winds and 14. The station.

So I've been going on about this all week. I bought a slow cooker and it's changed my life. 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But now I've just got a heap of beef cheeks and brisket sitting in my fridge. Any recipe ideas? Let me know. 4487 The Hits.

0: Hey, this is the Hits Dunedin. We're Callum and P back next week for the start of the school holidays with details of a free breakfast giveaway one day next week.
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0: And a special guest joins us as we count down to Matariki on Friday. That's with us next week here on the Hits.

I've had a great suggestion come in from Tom on what to do with my meat. I basically cooked up a whole heap of meat. I slow cooked it in my slow cooker. I bought one. I know, a very adult purchase this week. Tom suggests making tacos. 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Oh, yum. I do love a taco or a quesadilla. Thank you, Tom. Imagine Dragons, Radioactive. This is The Hits.

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1: Hey, it's Kaylee Bell. Me for Me is a song all about waiting for your person in life and knowing when they show up, it'll be perfect just the way that it is. 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

0: Matchbox 20, it is the hits. Bryn with you. I have been resisting the temptation to buy a peanut slab. You know, they always get me. It is World Chocolate Day, but I'm trying to be good. Here's a random one for you. There's a football club in Chile that might rename itself Tim Payne, you know, after our all-white star footballer. The club is reportedly considering a name change to Tim Payne to boost its profile and finances, which I think is quite funny. What's the funniest sports team name you've ever heard? Text in 4487. Got Joan Osborne coming up, a classic hit on the way. Shaboozy next on the hits.
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0: Late Night Friday, the hits with Bryn. If you have ever driven through Tito, you know exactly the buildings I'm going to talk about are the giant sheepdog and sheep made of corrugated iron. They've made Tito famous. Well, they're back on the market. They're up for sale. So if you've ever wanted to own your own giant sheepdog, you and Ram buildings, go to Tito. And also, it's a lovely small town, so please go and visit if you're, driving down that way across the weekend, across the school holidays. Stop in, have a coffee, meet the locals. They're wonderful people. And actually, this goes for every small town. You know, quite often you hear about roading infrastructure projects, wanting to create bypasses around our small towns to, you know, try and speed up traffic flow. I reckon stop in a small town, have a coffee, meet the locals, and take a break. Have a Kit Kat. I don't know. DJ Sammy coming up, Lady Gaga and Bruno Mars. After 11, it is the hits.
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2: In this update, Meridian Energy has won fast-track approval to access extra stored water at Lake Pukaki, despite opposition from the Energy Minister. The approval lets Meridian draw water stored for power generation to below the lake's normal operating range for the next 3 years. Here's political reporter Troy Matich.
3: Simeon Brown had expressed concerns to Meridian and the panel, warning unrestricted access could make the system more vulnerable in a dry year. Transpower and Genesis also opposed the bid. Brown says he expects Meridian to take a cautious approach to accessing the additional storage.
2: A push for the government to make more changes to stop early withdrawals from KiwiSaver. A Financial Services Council survey finds half of people could not access $5,000 within a week for an unexpected expense without going into debt. Chief Executive Kirk Hope says KiwiSaver is important in retirement.
4: Policy changes which will enable cheaper health insurance, for example, which I think people would be really grateful for right now, so they can access that without having to touch their savings.
2: The sod's been turned on a new birthing unit in central Otago, due to open next year and bring primary maternity services together in one building. Health Minister Simeon Brown says it means less travel and better access to care. Residents of North Canterbury's Pegasus say developers have gone too far in cutting public access to the town's former golf course, which is now a proposed housing development site. Wolfbrook Properties has now filled in golf holes with concrete to stop people using the now closed facility. Wolfbrook CEO Guy Randall says the course was never public land and the work is aimed at preventing unauthorised access. Residents Association spokesperson Matt James says they understand it's Wolfbrook's land, but they say it's cruel, unnecessary and petty.
5: The community is very wound up and very emotional. These are just things which are picking at people's mental well-being. They talk about wanting to work with the community and development for the future, but this isn't showing much of an indication of that.
2: That's news. In sport, a first test week in Christchurch at his old stomping ground is bringing back memories for All Blacks lock Sam Darry. The All Blacks have trained at Christ's College ahead of tomorrow's test against France at sold-out 1NZ Stadium. Darry was the captain of Christ's first 15 and a member of their rowing crew. He says early starts and big sessions on the water prepared him for life as a professional rugby player. Hosts England are through to the T20 Women's World Cup cricket final at Lord's after a 40-run semi-final win over South Africa at the Oval in London. They'll play Australia in Monday's title decider. And if you missed the basketball result from Spark Arena, the Tall Blacks beat the Philippines 106-102. That's sport. I'm Joe Gilfillan.
6: The Hits, Dunedin weather with HeatCo. Check out their Facebook page for amazing home heating specials. Mainly fine, just some high cloud at times. We've got light northerly winds, 14 the high, 9 the overnight low. Tomorrow fine but cloudy periods with easterly winds and 14.
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It is the hits. She's rumoured to be getting married this weekend to Travis Kelce, and it'll be all going New York. Rumoured to be getting married at Madison Square Garden, huge venue, although I think the guest list is over 1,000, so not surprised really. It's the hits.

0: Hey, this is The Hits Dunedin. 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

0: Alicia Keys, No One on the Hits with Bryn, wrapping up Friday night with me. And that is the week with me done too. I'm off to enjoy a quiet weekend. Don't have to work this weekend, so I'm looking forward to that. If you're off for the school holidays, travel safe. If you're heading overseas or staying local, maybe doing a roadie with the fam over the weekend, enjoy yourself. There is some rain on the way, unfortunately. I know, it's so annoying. We've had some lovely weather through the week, and then as soon as the weekend rolls around, the showers return. Enjoy yourself this weekend. We've got Britney Spears coming up and Harry Styles next. I'll be back Monday night from 7, The Hits.
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And somewhere along the way, we started writing songs. 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Love songs, breakup songs, road trip songs, shower songs, stadium anthems. But which one is the best song ever? 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
13: In this update, a historic visit is seeing us forge closer ties with India. Narendra Modi will arrive in Auckland next week, marking the first time an Indian Prime Minister has ventured to our shores in four decades. It comes on the heels of our country signing a free trade agreement. Otago University politics professor Robert Patman says it's already a huge achievement that followed many unsuccessful attempts.
14: India is one of the world's largest and fastest growing economies, and it is a country which has got potential significance for New Zealand's prosperity going forward.
13: Thousands of Kiwis are giving up alcohol this dry July to help raise funds to support those facing cancer. A New Zealander is diagnosed with cancer every 22 minutes. This year's campaign will raise funds for Cancer Support New Zealand, the Prostate Cancer Foundation and the Cancer Rehabilitation Foundation. Prostate Cancer Foundation Chief Executive Peter Dickens says the funds go towards supporting patients both inside and outside of the hospital. That's news. In sports, and the Tall Blacks in the Philippines have played out a thrilling World Cup qualifying contest in Auckland. New Zealand have prevailed 106-102 in double overtime. The sides were tied at 83 all after regular time and couldn't be split after another 5 minutes had them even at 93 apiece. The win sends the Tall Blacks to the second round of qualifying before Monday's match against Guam. Australia have mauled Guam 124-52 in Perth. Positive signs for Liam Lawson at the latest Formula One event in the UK. The Kiwi driver's qualified ninth for tonight's sprint race at Silverstone. Local boy Lewis Hamilton has qualified in pole position. The Panthers have snapped a two-game losing run with a dominant 36-14 NRL win over the Rabbitohs in Sydney. The win sees Penrith remain 4 points clear of the chasing pack at the top of the table. That's sport. I'm Kalia Strong.
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1: On the hits.
2: Appreciate it. Now, Megan, you like to try and get the occasional package online order through.
3: Yeah.
2: Sneak that one through past the goalie if I could use a Football World Cup term.
3: I've just started. What's the time? I think you'll be at the gym. I've just started sending them to work.
4: Oh, yeah. That's the smart.
2: Because your husband's back now. Yeah. We sort of have, you know, with this job, you know, because we're here in the mornings, but usually in the afternoon there's a little window where, you know, my wife's... I order a costume from time to time and get in trouble with the... I'm the person that can intercept... Yeah, if there's a delivery.
3: Yeah.
4: Right, so this is your smuggling program.
2: Yeah, and it's fine. So, you know, occasionally we'll order costumes for silly things I see online, and my wife always goes, what are you buying that for? So now I try and sneak them through.
3: Yeah.
2: And often because we've got, quite a large dog, so we've got quite a large gate at the front, so often I will put, if no one's there, hey, can you just pop it over the fence behind the letterbox?
4: Maybe in a bush.
2: Yeah, there's a little spot behind the letterbox. I'm usually quite clear that's quite behind the letterbox.
4: It sits there, and it's by
2: the dogs there. He'll protect it and stuff as well.
4: So, if anyone asks any questions,
2: just pop it over the fence rather than get one of those cards, and it gets messy that way.
3: Do you know what I've thought about doing? Is putting the wrong name on it, but with our address. Because then he'll be like, this has come. And I'll be like, must be from the wrong person.
2: And you're like, I'll sort it out. Yeah. That's really good. Like,
4: why do I always have to sort all this stuff out?
3: I'll take it to the...
2: All right, I'll sort it out. So what I did is same thing, you know, I'm not going to be there, so pop it. If I'm not there, pop it over the fence. Normally they put it in the spot. It's fine. But what I didn't realise is they just put it over the fence. And I drove the car into the driveway and I heard this crunch. I was like, what's that?
3: No.
2: Get out. I'd run over the package. Now, one of the costumes, fine. Other one, they sort of got their sort of bits that sort of plug in with the battery power.
4: It was a power costume.
2: Yeah.
4: One of your big bangers. A blow-up job, was it?
2: Yeah, it was. And I don't know if it's going to be too good, but I can get no sympathy at home. I can't go, you know what happened? You know, it's all my fault. And it's not the problem from the, you know, and it's the delivery. Yeah.
3: You go back to them and say, look, you didn't put it behind the letterbox?
2: No. I feel like they just put it over the fence, which kind of was what I said, but not in the spot that I thought they would put it in.
4: Do you think it's the universe's way of saying, hey, buddy, maybe enough costumes for one lifetime?
2: Maybe.
4: You think it could be?
2: Probably.
3: What was it?
2: Well, it's not a weird point. One was the AI one's fine, the robot one, that's okay. And I don't know what I'm doing with that, but I'll come up with something for that.
4: It'll write itself. It already has.
2: It was sort of half, you know the one you got into that was like the snail one that's half snail,
3: yes.
2: And half the, it's kind of like a koala-based one of that. I thought, it was good to have.
3: You've got a plan for that.
2: Well, we're almost going to go to Australia the other way. You know, things just in the back pocket. Just got to have that, you know, ready to go at all times. So, yeah.
4: Were you going to do a costume thing?
2: But, you know, things can happen. Moving parts, you know, so yeah.
4: Where are we going? Goes through his catalogue. Oh, there's a costume for that environment.
3: I'm not done with the interrogation.
2: I feel like too many questions for me right now.
3: One website that's like your favourite costume one?
2: Probably, yeah. Well, for price, right? But there's ones if I had the money.
4: Is it the same website society would frown upon?
2: Yeah, but there's some really good ones overseas. Like, if I had the money, I'd be like, yeah.
4: And movie quality.
2: They don't always deliver to New Zealand. That's the bugbear, you know?
3: On average, what are you spending per costume?
2: The cheaper one's like $40.
4: He's like, what are you, my wife?
2: Maybe like $40, maybe, you know?
3: Does she have a case? I think she absolutely has a case.
2: Well, this one overseas, if I could order from them,
3: how much are they?
2: Well, these are all fully licensed, fully beautiful.
3: Hey, well, for your next birthday, I'll get you a voucher for this, like, ooh la la costume place.
4: Fully licensed, Amanda.
2: If you wanted a Spider Man or a, like, Hey Hey the Chicken from Moana, they have got the. I've looked at the Hey Hey one, couldn't get it delivered here, mate.
3: His eyes light up when he talks about it.
4: Oh, when he said the words fully licensed, the joy in his sweet little face.
2: Yeah, exactly. Well,
3: we'll look into a voucher for
2: it. Thank you. Thanks for it.
0: Jono, Ben and Megan's Weekend Breakfast. On the hits.

0: This is Jono, Ben and Megan's Weekend Breakfast
1: on The Hits.
2: They're calling it the wedding. Are they calling it the wedding of anything, or have I just sort of said
3: it? No, they're calling it a wedding, aren't they?
2: Yeah. Taylor Swift. Travis Kelce and... Why are they not called Taylor Swift?
1: Because it sounds quite degrading.
2: Oh.
3: Yeah.
2: I'd call it, like, you know how each couple's got a cute name? Taylor Swift.
3: Yeah, that works great.
1: I don't think that's
2: going to...
3: Trailer park.
1: You're calling it trailer trash or something.
2: Taylor Swift and Travis Kelce. Looks all like they're going to get married in New York.
3: But, you know, we wanted to know how you meet your partner, because Travis Kelce, really interesting backstory, right? How he sort of put it out there on his podcast with his brother that he does. He went to a Taylor Swift concert.
2: Trailer Swift.
1: That's in your head now, isn't it?
3: In my head. Damn it.
2: That would be a great, you know how they have like other artists who do covers?
3: Yeah, Taylor Swift.
2: Like the redneck version of Taylor Swift's songs.
3: Taylor Swift. So he went to a Taylor Swift concert. He even made a friendship band with his number on it, and this is what happened.
4: I was a little butthurt. I didn't get to hand her one of the bracelets I made for her.
5: You made her a bracelet?
4: Yeah. If you're up on Taylor Swift concerts, there are friendship bracelets, and I received a bunch of them being there, but I wanted to give Taylor Swift one with my number on it. Not right now.
5: Your number's in 87 or your phone number?
4: You know which one.
2: He was butthurt about that.
3: He was.
1: You know which one.
2: And it worked. Well, no, I don't think he delivered the bracelet, did he?
1: No, obviously. She didn't get the bracelet, but didn't she hear the podcast?
3: I think so. And they invited him along to another concert, and hey,
2: crazy.
3: The rest is history.
1: Yeah.
2: Wow.
1: That's pretty sweet.
3: It is actually quite sweet.
2: It's a lovely story.
1: But I feel like we've been taken along now for the ride right from the get-go, because we know how he wanted. Like, you very rarely do you hear a famous couple's meet cute, like how they met and how they kicked it off. And then when she got engaged, we saw all the pictures, and now they're getting married
2: at one of the most famous stadiums.
1: So I appreciate that. We've been taken along for the full fairy tale.
3: It's an exciting story. I mean, with us, you know, it was work for Jono, but work for me with my wife. And Megan, it was a boy band, but younger. But anyway,
2: A radio promotion too. I tell you what, all of our relationships are really frowned on by HR in 2026. Wouldn't they? You wouldn't be able to get away with it nowadays.
3: Well, I reckon it's consensual. That's okay.
2: It was still consensual. Mine was a huge imbalance of power. Jennifer was my boss. She took advantage of me. Still with this hot piece of meat. She just bloody ate me up for breakfast. What was that movie with Nicole Kidman and bloody...
1: Oh, baby... What is it? Baby Girl.
2: Baby Girl, yeah.
1: I love that movie.
2: Felt like Baby Girl.
1: You drink that milk.
2: Yeah, I did.
3: So 4487 on the text.
2: Jennifer's now abusing me on the text machine. That's what our marriage has turned to now.
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2: You want to know your love backstory as
3: well? Yeah, so Travis and Taylor, he really made a play for her on his podcast.
4: A little butthurt. I didn't get to hand her one of the bracelets I made for her.
5: You made her a bracelet?
4: Yeah. If you're up on Taylor Swift concerts, there are friendship bracelets, and I received a bunch of them being there, but I wanted to give Taylor Swift one with my number on it. Not right now.
5: Your number's in 87 or your phone number?
4: You know which one.
3: From that butt.
1: Yeah, who's laughing now, Jason?
2: Yeah, exactly.
3: To marriage. There we go. And we've got Delia.
6: Hello. Hang on. I'm just getting in my car.
3: It's all good. I've never...
1: Are you okay? Did you fall over?
3: You get into the cockpit of a Formula One car.
6: No, I was.
2: You're okay?
3: In the car. Delia, we love the text that you sent us about how you met your ex-husband.
1: How do you say your name? Because Jono keeps saying it differently.
3: Delia. How did you meet your ex-husband?
6: Well, I was registered, this was years ago, I was registered as a temp worker, hospitality temp worker, and I got this job on this tropical island. I got the job, but I didn't know until the night before I found out. I was on this wicked, wicked bender. I was so drunken. I was off my,
3: That was a big night.
2: Okay, all right.
6: It was a big night, and I got back. And I found out I had to fly out by helicopter to this island, hungover as anything. And I got
3: big bender.
6: Absolutely dusty as, man. And I got off the helicopter, and I was on the sandy beach. I didn't know where the hell I was. I heard this motor, and out from between the coconut trees came this tractor. And it had this guy who, he was beautiful. Blonde hair, blue eyes. He had this white tight t-shirt on. I mean, he was just gorgeous. I was really taken.
3: You're like, am I still seeing things from the night before?
6: I lifted my glasses up. I went, in my head, I'm like, I'm marrying this man.
1: Ooh.
6: I didn't know who he was. He spoke to me with a foreign accent. I thought he was German, but he was French. That's how I met him. And
1: But how did you start? How did that start? Like, did you just go up to him and hit him with a line?
6: He came to pick me up. It was a staff member from the resort I was going to be working at, and he came and picked me up. But he spoke it with a foreign accent. I all I could do was shake my head. I didn't understand the word he said. I was already in love with him. It was love at first sight.
2: Wow. Really. Didn't matter what he said. So what happened from there?
6: We got married.
2: Wow.
6: Needless to say, we are divorced. But I've got two beautiful children. We had an adventure. But the adventure ended, you know.
2: That's cool, though.
6: It was love at first sight. It really was. Yeah.
3: Well, that's a great story, and no part of you regrets it because you've ended up with two lovely children.
6: No regrets whatsoever. Yeah.
3: Oh, that's.
1: You sound fun.
6: My kids think I am.
3: Yeah. Delia's got some stories to tell.
1: I bet you do.
6: Yeah. Thank you so much.
3: Ka kite.
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2: Something that happened to me yesterday, I was just waiting to grab my daughter for something and went up the road from her school and just went, oh, we'll just pop into a cafe and do a little bit of work on my laptop.
1: You love that.
2: I do. It's quite a lot. I find it a lot more productive because there's not distractions around. You know, like I should just put this washing on. I should just do this thing like that. I'm like, cool, I'm here. I'm just going to just
1: captive.
2: Lock in, as my kids would say, and bash out some stuff.
3: Are you... Excuse me, what's your Wi-Fi password?
2: Nah, I'm not punishing anyone for that.
3: Excuse me.
2: Yeah.
1: Sometimes they
2: display it. That's a lovely touch.
3: And I log into it.
2: I'm just like, oh, hotspot off my phone.
3: Do you know for bloody about 4 years, I let this guy plug into my hotspot, my very special hotspot.
2: Just keep coming up. You know, once you get someone's hotspot and it comes up and then it's just like, oh, it just keeps connecting to it. I'm like, oh, it's just connected. Yeah.
3: He was in and out of my hotspot nonstop. I had no idea for about 3-4 years.
2: Yeah, it came up well.
1: Wow.
2: But hey, I'm not.
1: And then what happened? Everything just fizzled out.
2: Yeah, no.
1: Relationship.
2: They deny you. Yeah, they have to.
3: My hotspot closed up.
1: You got a headache.
2: Yeah, exactly. So anyway, I was trying to do something on my phone. You know, my wife had sent me a photo and I was trying to do something. Long story anyway, but to send my the photo to my computer, and I decided to airdrop that photo. And as I was doing, actually, no, the other way around, I was doing that. And then as it came up, you know, sometimes you get the thing comes up, and then suddenly someone else's hotspot comes in.
1: Yeah.
2: And kind of like someone else's computer comes in over the top, and you just go click to that one, and you're like, oh, dear God, I haven't sent it to my one. I've sent it to someone else's hotspot.
3: Do they have the option now to accept?
2: Yes. I didn't really notice until right near the end. I just saw it sort of going through, and then because it said my one, I'm like, cool, click on that one. And then all of a sudden I looked down, I was like, oh, that's not mine. Just as I looked down, they'd accepted it. And it's followed me asleep. My wife had 2 cups of tea holding in front. Like, and I was like, oh, and then you're just sitting there and you're like, someone has accepted that. And now I'm looking around just really suddenly like.
1: Because also.
2: They've got my photo.
1: It says Ben Boyce would like to send you this
2: Benjamin's
1: picture.
2: Benjamin's phone on my one. And this sort of lady sort of looked around.
3: Did she spot
2: around and we sort of locked eyes. And I was like, hey, yes. Sorry, when I'm all flustered, I just sort of ramble stuff and I didn't really like that. And she kind of looked down at the photo, looked back at me and did nothing. And then I was like, should I go over and say, can you delete this photo or what can you do with this?
1: But well, that's screensaver. Wasn't anything spicy.
2: Yeah, well, yeah, it's a photo of me in bed, but yeah. But it's not that spicy at all. But yeah, there you go. It's this one here. There's 2 cups of tea and I'm in bed with my arm up, but I'm fast asleep.
3: Oh, so you had ordered the tea.
2: Well, my wife was bringing me in tea and I
3: then you passed out before.
2: Yeah.
3: Oh. That's great. Yeah, no, that's nice.
1: Wait, is that a tea in bed?
2: Well, yeah, I don't think, I'm not a tea in bed person, so yeah. I don't think I would have ordered the tea. She was just bringing it in as a gag, and then the gag got funnier for her because it's part of me fast asleep.
3: So it feels like the whole airdrop world, too much responsibility for us. Yeah. It's like the equivalent of going around just putting something in someone's pocket.
2: No, you know? It's like, yeah, here you go, you're
1: but
2: like
1: isn't
2: this.
1: There a code now? There's sometimes because when I try and airdrop, the receiver has to give the sender a code.
3: Sometimes. Because imagine all the wild
1: consent.
3: Stuff.
1: Yeah, because people on trains consent. And girls just get random pictures. Laugh your way home with
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14: In this update, the United Nations is warning that mass atrocities may be unfolding around the city of El Obeid in Sudan. An urgent update at the UN Human Rights Council in Geneva raised concern about fighting between the Sudanese armed forces and paramilitary rapid support forces. El Obeid is sheltering 100,000 people fleeing fighting in other parts of the northeast African country. UN High Commissioner for Human Rights Volker Turk says the people have been under a de facto siege for 18 months.
15: It's been very difficult for them to get relief items. It's been very difficult for them to leave. People are no longer able to even get proper nutrition. And then there is a frontal attack.
14: International travellers are flooding into Auckland Airport today. It's the airport's busiest overseas arrivals day for the July school holidays, which also aligns with university break and Australia's school holidays. Around 30,000 tourists will arrive this weekend, with similar numbers the next 2 weekends or so. That's news. In sports, and the round of 32 phase will conclude today at the FIFA World Cup. Jason Pine reports.
16: Rank outsiders and World Cup first-timers Cape Verde face a massive task when they meet world number two Argentina, who have won all three games so far at the tournament, with Lionel Messi scoring 6 of their 8 goals. That game's in Miami from 10. At 1:30, Group K winners Colombia, who are yet to lose a match at the tournament, face Ghana in Kansas City.
14: And the Tall Blacks have dug deep to outlast the Philippines 106-102 in a World Cup qualifying double overtime thriller in Auckland. New Zealand trailed by 4 during the overtime period, while 3 referee reviews heightened tensions. That's sport. I'm Kalia Strong.
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1: On the Hits.
2: This is what it feels like to feel validated. Okay. Now, a week or so ago, I said that I'd visited a public toilet, walked out, and lo and behold, All Black Beauden Barrett was there, rugby balls under his arms. He'd obviously just come off the field from a kicking practice session, and I was gobsmacked that I could see an international athlete just hanging around the local rugby park.
3: Yeah. Sifting around the toilets like yourself.
2: Yeah, that's right.
3: He wasn't actually sifting.
2: No, he was just making his way to his vehicle. I was definitely the sifting of the situation. So then, as it turned out, my vehicle was parked directly next to Beauden's. He's loading his rugby balls into the boot of the car.
1: Yeah.
2: And I built up the courage to say, "G'day, Beauden." And he looked at me and he made the signal with his fingers, you know, the little one in the thumb, and it's to sort of signify you're on the phone, and he's mouthed to me, "Sorry, I'm on a call."
3: Yeah.
2: But I couldn't see a phone.
3: Right.
2: Couldn't see earbuds in his ears.
1: Mm.
2: There was no sign of any telecommunications taking place. And it sat with me as I drove off. I was like, did he just make up a phone call to completely avoid talking to me?
3: Now, to get punished by someone who was sifting around the toilets. I don't blame him if he did.
1: Yeah. Mm.
2: Now, I feel like there's been, from the whole team on and off here, a level of, non-belief
1: doubt
2: of this story.
3: Yeah. Well, yeah.
1: I'm sure that you think you saw Beauden, but I'm not sure it was.
3: Well, yeah, I don't know. I mean, you might have, you might not, but you've really gone deep on the story.
2: I made you take part in a dramatic reenactment.
3: You can see that if you want to text toilet to 4487. We've got a whole video because, producer Troy went to the next step of asking the media liaison for the All Blacks to go ask Beauden as well, and he's like, the feedback we got was he didn't remember that.
2: And this was 24 hours after the incident.
3: And so you were like, what? Yes, I remember the account, but... Yeah.
1: And or care.
3: I mean, he's got bigger things to worry about.
1: Yeah, he does. Training.
2: Yeah, and a guy who said hello to him outside a toilet.
3: And so, like, did he remember? Did he not remember that?
2: So that's even sat with him. It's been a heavier feeling to sit with, is the fact that he's got no recollection of this. So I'm like, I feel like you don't believe me, that Beauden's saying he doesn't remember it. So then I made you take part in a dramatic reenactment, which we filmed at the park. You can actually see that if you text toilet, like Ben said, to 4487. Put it online in the hope that this would attract his attention. Jog his memory.
3: Yeah, right. Yeah, a recreation.
1: God.
3: And so he's commented.
2: He's commented on the video.
3: What does he say? We haven't looked at it.
1: I saw we tagged him in. And I was like, God. What is his response?
2: Beauden Barrett.
3: Yeah.
2: Tick, tick, blue tick.
3: Oh, yeah. Okay.
2: It's official, not a burner account.
3: Oh, okay, gotcha.
2: Okay. This is actually true.
3: Ah!
2: Actually true. I'm so sorry, mate. I was on a speakerphone call, so the phone must have been sitting inside the boot, and I was fully locked into the conversation. Crying, laughing emoji.
3: Oh, there you go.
1: Why did we not think about that? Speakerphone sitting in the boot.
2: Well, that makes perfect sense. Case closed. I said to him, I feel seen, heard, validated. Speakerphone makes ultimate sense.
3: So he was on the phone.
2: He remembers the story.
3: We
2: can end that saga. Like you say, a few hours before a big game that they've got on tomorrow. Yeah,
3: talking to the All Black coach or something.
2: He's like, hold on.
1: Maybe he doesn't know you by name, only by face.
3: Yeah.
1: And he saw the video and he's like, I remember that guy.
2: Yeah. I remember that. Jono, Ben and Megan's.

0: They booked out the venue according to all the rumours, and we wanted to give them a wedding gift.
1: Yeah, and we've got our friend Ben. This show only deals with Bens. he's an Australian based in New York, and you're outside Madison Square Garden. Now we can see Ben.
2: Oh, yeah, boiling hot, guys. I've been told by security I have to move about five different times, but I am at Madison Square Garden, or at least outside.
1: Now, we were just talking to you during the song. You said it's 40 degrees over there. You're in a jacket, Ben. Controversial.
3: Oh, yeah.
2: Yeah. That is true. Well, I thought I'd go all black just to, you know, go undercover and try and get as close as possible for you. And then I realize the temperature as I was halfway down to the arena. So that's my issue.
1: Now, you do look like, well, I guess, dressed all in black. You've got the earbuds in because you're talking to us. You do look official,
0: you
1: which
0: do.
1: Could be a good a good play.
2: Yes. When I'm standing here at the loading dock, no one is bothering me so far. So I think we're good.
0: We can see Madison Square Gardens behind you. We can see a lot of trucks, as you say, the loading dock. A lot of people loading out stuff. I'm guessing it's all for Taylor's wedding.
2: Yeah, so what's happened is that the last couple of days, everybody has been looking at all the trucks. You can see behind me, there's one. I'll just put it over my shoulder on the Zoom. And they've been trying to work out. They saw, you know, a sign saying, like, garden party. Then they've been, like, Googling the companies that are on the side of the trucks. I think people are just doing it for the free publicity for their companies. But today, they've boarded up the loading dock, so you actually can't see what's going in and going out, which is really interesting. So they're also, and I'm trying to find out where it is. I actually can't see the steps, but they were putting, like, carpeting on the steps yesterday, and then apparently they got the wrong color. It needed to be, like, purple, not blue or something, so they had to rip it up and try again. So, you know, it's all happening here.
1: Taylor's like, no, it's all got to go.
3: Purple's an odd choice, although is it, like, lavender or something?
2: Yeah, or like a mauve sort of thing. I don't know if she's making her own Met Gala or something like that, but that's what I saw yesterday.
1: Now, we're hoping you're not going to be at the centre of, you know, an FBI investigation or something because we... or kicked out of the country. You know, we can hear your accent. You're obviously not from America, but thank you for doing us a favour. We just wanted to give the happy couple a gift.
0: Yeah.
2: Yes. Yeah, so I went to the local convenience store and I got a $5 rose because I didn't have anything else more on me. I thought that'd be good. Now, where do you want me to put it? Do you want me to put it at the front entrance? Do you want me to, like, where do you want me to go?
0: Well, yeah, I guess you can't go any further than where you are, really.
3: Is that the back entrance with all the trucks there?
2: Yeah, this is the back end. Do you want me to at least go to the front and maybe I can sneak in that way if I start walking?
1: There might be someone there who can pass it on. Now, I know you've really gone out of your way to get us some flowers and stuff. It's sort of more of a funeral flower.
3: It's a Valentine's Day.
2: I did think that.
3: It's a Valentine's Day flower.
1: You know when you go Princess Diana and they put down
0: It does look memorial
2: a little bit. Maybe this is like for all single guys that thought they had a shot with Taylor. It's a memorial for that then.
1: Are there other fans lingering around there, Ben?
2: Less fans than I thought there would be. There are a lot of news outlets, a lot of people with cameras trying to report on it, which, I mean, I wonder if that's the gig that you signed up at journalism school to do. There's lots happening around the world, but you're at Madison Square Garden to cover the Taylor Swift wedding. So not a lot of fans that I was thinking. I guess once they boarded everything up and you can't see anything, or maybe they're all waiting for days when they actually might be there.
3: They've boarded it up, right, for privacy, but you're having it at Madison Square Garden, so there's only so much privacy you can expect in the middle of New York.
2: Oh, so I walked in the main entrance. The sign underneath literally says the world's most famous arena. So there's no real getting around what's happening, right?
0: Well, can you leave your flowers just under the world's most famous arena sign? Would that be a...
2: Let's have a look. Okay, Madison.
0: Oh, there you go. Front door.
3: Wow.
0: Front door.
3: As she turned around, I just saw the Empire State Building as well. Oh, my God.
2: And there's my flowers, and I'll put them down right there. A memorial to any single Swifties out there.
1: They look sad.
0: They look sad.
2: I just saw a sign that said facial recognition is used in this air.
0: okay. Well, maybe...
1: That's all we can do. You know?
0: We've done our bit. Our gift has been parted from New Zealand towards Taylor and Travis. So thanks for doing that. And you can... go on with your day without us now.
2: Yeah, you can contribute to my GoFundMe, or to stop me getting deported. I'll put the link somewhere for everybody, for your listeners to contribute and make sure that nothing happens.

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1: Absolutely. That's a great idea.
0: Thank you.
2: God. Why don't they make it a Fear Factory?
0: Why don't they do both? 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
1: On the hits.
2: Now, as my daughters get older, I find there's often conversations going around between the two of them and my wife as well. There's accusations of people using other people's stuff.
3: Oh, well, yeah, you obviously don't get engaged in
2: sometimes,
3: this.
2: Sometimes, yeah. Micellar water or something, I hear that all the time.
1: Micellar water, yeah.
2: I'm like, I don't even know what that is. It's micellar water. Micellar water. I don't know who's it is or what it is and why they don't have their own. But whatever it is, that's a big hotbed of conversation sometimes.
3: Having a son, it's a handy period when your kids get big enough and you can fit their clothes.
2: Yeah,
1: you wear.
3: I got his jeans on today.
1: Oh, really?
3: Yeah. It's a bloody dream come true. Well, yeah, so your kids obviously using.
2: Yeah, so my wife and their, my two daughters, well, sometimes, you know, they'll share clothes, they'll do stuff and bits and pieces. Yeah, which is fine. And most of the time it works out good. But over the weekend, my wife, I think at the start of the year, she went on with my daughter, they went on like a theatre sports trip overseas as well. She was one of the parent help as well. And she bought like an outfit, like a matching jeans sort of outfit with a top and some jeans as well.
1: Yeah.
2: And over the weekend, she's like, who's taking my jeans? Who's taking my big accusations? I'm like, well, I'm in the clear.
3: Where's the micellar water?
2: Yeah. Not me. I haven't taken the jeans. It was like,
1: are you though? Like, you.
2: Well, true. I sometimes
1: fit them, yeah.
2: Yeah, true. Sometimes I do grab some stuff. But this one, I was like, have not touched them, have not worn them. She's like, someone must have worn them.
3: Isn't it great when you're not at the center of accusation?
2: Just watching on with like the popcorn, just like, well, how's this going to play out? That was like, conversations like, well, I haven't used it. I haven't done it. Someone must have taken it. My wife's looking through all her stuff. So she starts going into both the daughters' rooms.
3: I bet you probably would have been chucking in snide comments though. Hey, knowing him.
1: Yeah.
2: Just winding things up as well. Yeah.
3: Gotta be somewhere.
2: Yeah, gotta be there.
3: Be the last place you look.
1: Yeah, it's where you left them.
2: So she's going through drawers and going through cupboards and all sorts. The kids are like, we haven't used it. We haven't, you know, like, oh, someone has. And then she didn't find it. Then about half an hour later, my wife's like, oh. in her brain, she must have thought of something. I'm like, what? She's like, I know what's happened. And she's like, the alteration place. And I'm like, what? And she's like, yeah. And I was like, but you got these like 6 months ago. She says, yeah, they've been at the alteration place for 6 months. I was like, have you even worn these jeans? She's like, oh, no, I haven't actually. So I'm like, accusations of my daughters.
3: Huge. Did she apologise?
2: Yeah, like, hey, sorry, guys, they're still at the alteration place. It's like, and then she was like, well, the alteration place hasn't contacted me. I'm like, well.
3: Yeah, this is not on the alteration place.
1: She needed to deflect the blame.
2: Yeah, as well. So,
1: I wouldn't have said anything. I would have just remembered quietly.
2: That's probably a much better player. Go back, get them, and then go, oh, here they are.
3: Plant the evidence under their bed. Oh,
2: plant it.
3: Yeah.
0: Since the beginning, we've searched for meaning, built civilizations, reached for the stars, and somewhere along the way, we started writing songs. Millions of them. Love songs, breakup songs, road trip songs, shower songs, stadium anthems. But which one is the best song ever? Tell us the anthem you love the most. Nominate your best song ever now at thehits.co.nz. The Hits.
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9: 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I've even managed to get someone home, you know, for like an after drink, some cheese. 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
1: On the hits.
2: Megan, something that you've been dealing with for a couple of days.
1: Yeah, I think I've mentioned it, but I've been talking to you guys about it. I have had a full face rash since Monday.
3: Look, can I be completely honest?
1: Yeah.
3: If there is any chance for me to openly mock you on the airwaves, I will. I haven't noticed anything. Have you been?
2: No, I haven't.
1: But well, he's really, far away and he can't see. Yeah. He probably can't even really see me. can you see me?
2: Yeah, I can see
1: in high def?
2: not quite high def. You're not 4K or anything.
1: Yeah, no, it's flattering. Yeah. It's like Days of Our Lives, soft focus.
2: Yeah, soft focus, yeah. John, I wouldn't say either way, though.
1: No. But I mean, I've covered it up with makeup.
3: Okay, we'll take the makeup off. Then we can get a full understanding of what we're dealing with.
1: So I'm pretty rashy. I've had so many rashes since I've worked with you guys because I'm allergic to things, lots of things touching my skin, like metals and I can't put perfume on my skin. Mm. Gives me a rash.
3: But the way you said that, you sounded like you're making us responsible for your rashes.
2: That's what I've been working with you. Yeah.
1: No, I just mean like I constantly am talking to you about a miscellaneous rash.
2: Really,
1: and then I usually
2: up.
1: Have to go back and be like, what have I done to give me said rash?
3: Oh, you have to retrace.
1: This, I've never had this before. Full face, eyelids everywhere, little itchy red blotchy rash. And I went home and I was like, oh God, because my husband hears it all the time. I said to Andrew, I was like, oh, I've got another rash, but this one's a full face one. And he said, since when? And I was like, since bloody Monday. And he was like, me too. Ooh. And he's not rashy.
3: He's not a rashy individual. Oh, okay.
1: Not really. So we are both, he's like, is it itchy? And I was like, yes. And we have matching full face rashes.
2: Cute.
3: Was he coming? That is cute. And so is it something that he's brought home from tour?
1: So we're like
3: sleeping on. Uh-oh. Because he was on tour for 6 weeks traveling around the country.
2: Smooching up a storm, wasn't he?
3: Well, you
1: would
3: know.
1: It be face? Oh, yeah, I guess.
3: Smooching.
2: Okay, so what do you think it is?
1: So I've gone through everything. I was like, have I been using a new product? But then he didn't use it. We've, like, thought about shampoos, everything.
3: Not washing powder on your clothes or towels?
1: No, the same washing powder. I usually try and keep everything the same for this reason. And then we have stumbled upon one thing, which I think it might be.
3: What is it?
1: So I have moved into the satin pillowcase thing, because it's like, I don't know, good for your face, doesn't, what does it do, Grace? I don't know, it doesn't
3: something.
1: Squish you, doesn't give you wrinkles or whatever.
3: That's what the
1: and
3: satin industry's
1: nice.
3: Saying, yeah.
1: It feels nice. So, we've had these satin pillowcases for a while, and then I saw some on Temu, and I was like, I'm going to get these ones. And I
3: child labour pillowcases.
1: I know, I'm allergic to child labour, it turns out. And did I wash them before I put them on the bed?
3: No.
2: Oh, it's not wash them.
1: No.
2: Oh, that's a mad dog move, isn't it?
1: So this is me. Don't look at me like that.
3: That's the universe saying.
1: That is.
3: Don't buy child labour pillowcases.
1: I was going to say wash it before
2: washing
1: you use
2: probably
1: it.
2: Is more the thing, isn't it?
3: Oh, yeah. That's probably what the universe is saying. Yeah.
1: But also don't buy.
3: Do support child labour.
1: No.
3: Get those hardworking kids in jobs.
1: Do you know what? Yeah, it's taught me a lesson. So now I'm itchy and rashy and I won't do it again.
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19: In this update, retailers say customers and staff would benefit from security staff having greater powers. ACT wants to grant accredited officers the ability to detain or remove people, issue exclusion notices and use force. It says police are often overstretched and this could plug the gaps. Retail NZ Chief Executive Carolyn Young agrees more advanced security guards would help with retail crime. She says it wouldn't be every security guard and they wouldn't be everywhere.
20: Just be a small portion of guards at select locations that would be helping keep those areas safe at times that are most vulnerable.
19: Auckland Mayor Wayne Brown will be wearing his love for Auckland tech companies on his sleeve. Starting today, the Mayor will wear a different branded T-shirt from a local Auckland startup every day for 100 days. The unique campaign will culminate in the official launch of Auckland Startup Week, running from October 12. That's news. In sport, and Novak Djokovic and Jannik Sinner have advanced to the last 16 at Wimbledon. Craig Gabriel reports.
21: Novak Djokovic raised his arms as if he was praying to the sky at the end of his match. He was grateful he had gotten through. The match was at risk of going five after being up 2 sets to love, and then anything could have happened. But he managed to hang on to beat Arthur Rinderknecht 7-5, 6-4, 1-6, 7-6. Jannik Sinner had a more comfortable result. He got past Jenson Brooksby, but Daniil Medvedev is out. Jan-Lennard Struff kept trailing but kept coming back to win 7-6, 7-6, 7-5.
19: Tall Blacks coach Judd Flavel believes they earned an empowering win by beating the Philippines 106-102 in double overtime in Auckland. The win sends the Tall Blacks to the second round of World Cup qualifying before Monday's match against Guam. That's sport. I'm Kalia Strong.
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And every once in a while, I start texting, write a paragraph, but then I delete the message. 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
2: Megan, thank you for letting us speak about this on the radio.
3: I have no secrets from our friends.
2: So this,
3: literally.
2: To give a bit of backstory, well, I mean, obviously you're a big fan of Liam Lawson. Anyone who listens to the show will know you love Formula One and you're a big supporter of Liam Lawson.
3: Because he's our Kiwi in Formula
2: exactly.
3: One.
2: Exactly. Yeah.
4: And we were having a conversation, there was a car parked next to me in the car park and I couldn't figure out if it was the victim of, friendly prank shenanigans or sort of petty road rage revenge, because someone had littered the entire bonnet of the vehicle in, like, rubbish coffee cups and sugar sprayed all over the bonnet.
2: And ripped over sachets of sugar and put all over the
4: car. Put all over the thing. So I didn't know if it was a Good Samaritan going, I saw this person throw litter out of their car and I'm going to teach them a lesson.
2: Okay.
3: It definitely screamed to me like petty revenge, like an ex.
4: But then I was thinking, you're on camera, bro.
2: Oh, yeah, true.
4: There's a lot of security cameras. But anyway, that aside.
2: So we're talking about
3: that. I want to do that stuff in my mind, but I never actually, go through with it.
2: So we're talking about that. We're saying, that was really unusual to see that in the car park. And then you came out with Megan. Something that was related to that along the lines, but you've really gone quite far down the track in your mind.
3: I actually don't remember what my words were.
2: You're like,
4: we heard them.
2: You were basically saying that, I was thinking that if Liam Lawson and I had a relationship and he did something wrong and we'd split.
4: So he cheated on me.
3: I said... If Liam Lawson cheated on me, I know what I'd do to his car, is what I said.
4: So she's, in her mind, has plotted out an entire relationship with Liam Lawson.
2: Despite the fact that you're in a... Anyway.
3: Let me explain.
4: And he has strayed from the relationship and you've already got the revenge plot
2: this
4: organized.
2: Fictitious relationship.
3: Let me explain.
2: Okay, explain.
3: Okay. I was just thinking of someone who loves cars. Because I said I'd put sunscreen on it because it absolutely destroys the paintwork.
4: And Liam
3: even
4: Lawson
3: when you wash
4: like,
3: it off.
2: I can only get another one from my
3: you
2: car
3: can understand. Shut up. You can understand how when I was like, who loves cars? Liam, he would be top of my mind. Also because I was like deep in Formula One yesterday. I was recording a potty, so he was top of mind,
2: yeah.
4: I can see you working. I can see it, but when you say the words out loud.
3: I mean, I could have just said if I wanted to like destroy a car, this is what I do. Yes.
4: Yeah.
3: I wanted to really like put it in a scenario for you.
2: And you did. You did. You took us to a place.
4: And then Troy was like, well, your current husband, Andrew, he would also be equally as disappointed if he found his car covered in sunscreen.
3: He's not as into cars as Liam.
4: But it's even more of a nightmare for Andrew because he doesn't have a sponsorship with Guildtrap.
2: I think if anything, right, you're right.
4: He's going to have to pay for his own panel and paint rework.
2: Liam will be like taking it into the little factory, little team and go, sorry, guys, I know the crazy ex, buddy. Look what she did.
4: It's almost like she'd been planning this for decades.
3: Don't make a video out of this because
2: the last time we did a video with Liam, we put the little eye emoji.
3: Meaning I'm interested. This time it'd be like, get away from me.
4: She's already been to the chemist warehouse. Got the sunscreen. SPF 30. Ready to go.
0: Jono,

0: This is Jono, Ben and Megan's Weekend Breakfast.
1: On the hits.
2: Well, it seems like you and me, Megan, we don't have a favourite public toilet, and so does the rest of the country exactly the same.
3: Well, listen, I know, you know, we're a transparent show. When things don't fly, we're going to talk about it. But, you know, this wasn't a phone topic that even me, being a huge enthusiast of public toilets and having a top five list, even I was a bit like, I don't know if this one's going to fly.
1: I thought maybe you'd find your people.
2: Yeah.
1: You know?
2: Well, yeah. But you maybe you're the only one.
1: You'd find you crazy.
2: Yeah.
3: And as we had through that whole Bieber song, no texts, no calls, anxious times on the radio show. But then Vincent has come through.
1: And then a hero comes along.
3: Save the phone topic, Vinny.
2: He did. He did.
3: Your preferred public toilet location?
4: I wasn't necessarily more of a preferred public toilet, but I was a victim of a public toilet self-cleaning while I was in there.
2: Oh! Did you hear the malfunction that happened?
4: Yeah. This is back before the Christchurch earthquakes. I had just moved there. I was 18. I'd gotten a job working in a little bar called the Bar on Avon, which was just outside the Cathedral Square. And the All Whites were playing in the World Cup, and we hadn't lost a game, but we hadn't won one either.
2: Oh, yeah.
4: Yep, and then my mate goes, you need to come down to the bar. It's packed. It's a little English bar, so we're playing all the games. And there's a game on at like 2 o'clock in the morning, so I rock down there, and it's packed shoulder to shoulder. It takes about 10 minutes to get to the bar. I finally get there, order myself a drink, and I go, oh, I really need to go to the bathroom. That's not number one. I need to go number two.
1: Oh.
4: And so I go to the one at the bar, and someone's throwing up all over the seats. I'm like,

0: stupid, all right?
1: No details, beard.
2: Yeah, don't get into it. No, I don't want to know too much detail of your business.
3: The toilet's against the wall, too. Yeah. But anyway.
2: Okay, so.
0: But I drop my decks and I get started. Anyway, about halfway through, lights cut out and it goes pitch black. Music cuts out. I'm like, oh, someone's playing a prank on me. Something like that. I'm like, g'day. Hello. No one's answering back. So I'm like, oh, I'll just have a feel around. So I'll pull in the toilet paper and I'll just pinch it off and I'll keep going. So I lean forward just slightly off the toilet as you do. And I got to lean up. When all of a sudden all those shiny things on the back wall start spraying high pressure like a bidet on steroids. And it is just covering this entire bathroom. Top to bottom. Just drenching this whole thing.
1: Oh, no. It's
0: like a lifetime for me. I'm panicking. And the toilet paper's just mush now. It doesn't matter. I don't need to wipe anymore anyway.
3: Did you not even get your pants up?
0: No, I'm just around my ankles, every like that. Yeah, I'm being violated by a public toilet. And this thing's just going off completely. What felt like a lifetime. Finally, all the water stops. The music turns back on. And you hear it like, na-na-na-na-na.
3: Right,
0: turn back on. And here I am, pants around my ankles, drenched from head to toe. Absolutely stunned, not knowing what's going on. I managed to pull my pants up. I walk out of the toilet, and as I hit the button on the door opens up, and there's a guy who's seen me go in, bone dry, come out soaking wet. Like, this is the worst accident of my life.
2: He's like, what just went on then?
1: Oh, my God.
0: I just sort of squished past him. You hear that sound you make when your feet, your shoes are wet? It's just really awkward.
2: You're like, give that a minute. Then give it a minute, mate. Do not go in here.
1: Oh, that is great, Vincent. Listen.
2: Oh, that's a cool. Oh, that's such a great call.
1: I can't remember a time before that story, but the longer it went on, the better it got.
2: That was so good. Legends of the South.
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1: On the hits.
2: Dad, Kevin Boyce, you know, like catch up with him once a week on the phone. He lives in down in Kapiti Coast. And, well, you know, we'll talk about stuff and often we'll talk about sports as part of it
1: as
2: well.
1: Do you call your dad more than your mum?
2: Yeah, well, he's a very good caller. Yeah,
3: You said one of the big issues when you talk to Kevin Boyce on the phone is if he's with someone else that you don't know, he'll hand the phone over to them.
2: It's a classic.
3: Oh, you're going to talk to Trish? Have you caught up with her lately?
2: And I'll be like, no. Hello, g'day, Trish.
1: Trish is my uncle's first wife. She bloody knows you from the TV.
2: And whoever it is, and with Trish. Yeah, we'll be like, oh, g'day, yeah, good. Yeah, you know, tell them I've been thrown into this conversation. But anyway, he'll love to send, emojis. I'm glad he's getting into the emoji game on text messages. A couple of weeks ago, I was a bit confused because I texted about something, I think it was sport related, with the Warriors, and he replied back with the nerd emoji and the thumbs up just next to each other.
3: That got like, inside your head. You spent 20 minutes trying to decipher that message.
2: What does that mean?
1: It was a group text, wasn't it?
2: No, it was just to me.
1: Oh.
2: I said, yeah, well, it was to me. I said the Warriors had played well or something because we talk about sport, and he's just like, nerd emoji, thumbs up. I was like, don't know what that means.
1: Not the second time he's done the nerd emoji to you?
2: Yeah, he's done that a couple of times, the one with the little buck teeth and the sort of glasses.
1: I hate to say it, but I think that represents you.
2: This might be me. That might be me. But yesterday I got another emoji from my dad, and I was a bit confused by it, so we thought we'd start.
3: Sometimes you feel like, you know, your parents just kind of close their eyes, smear their hand across the selection of emojis and push send.
2: Yeah. And maybe that's what he's done. But we've started a new segment right now. It's got an intro.
4: What does Kevin Boyce mean by that emoji?
5: Morning, Kevin Boyce speaking.
2: Sorry, it's early morning wake-up call. It's your son, Ben, Jono, Megan. We're all here.
5: Is
2: that
5: right?
2: Second moment.
5: How's things in Australia?
2: You've got the first gag away, so it doesn't matter. You have to get up pretty early in the morning to get one over Kevin, that's for sure.
5: Well done, yes. There you go.
3: You are always ready to radio. There is never a time that Kevin Boyce is not ready for broadcast.
5: No, that's exactly right. Is that you, Jono, is it?
3: It is, mate. It's Kev.
5: Lovely to meet you. Yeah, good. Taking those pills because you're looking better.
3: Now, Kevin, Ben's on another emoji investigation.
2: We were just talking about one you sent a couple of weeks back about the nerd emoji in response to some texts. Yeah. And now I want to know about this one. So the text message exchange, we had a conversation in the weekend. You sent me a text afterwards because we often talk about sport. Now, we hadn't got to the sporting stage. So you sent me a text afterwards saying, hey, you meant to say something about the New Zealand sports team. So the All Whites, the White Ferns cricket, the Warriors are up against it, but the Black Caps seem en route to win their first win over England in a series since 2022. So you said that. Right. And I replied back and said it was a great win for the cricket because that had happened afterwards. And then you sent back what can only be described as a juggler emoji. A woman with a bow tie and juggling balls in the air.
5: I think the sportsman is always juggling and balls in the air. And you guys do it with your work too. And I suppose in the sense that I haven't got out of it, have I?
3: Whatever you're saying is a wonderful metaphor.
1: Do you just go in and go any, many, miny, mo?
5: I've got a dartboard with these emojis on it. And wherever it hits, it just goes.
3: You're like, here's a prawn, a saxophone, and a wheelchair to celebrate the occasion.
2: Put them all together.
3: It's good to know that you mean absolutely nothing by them, too.
1: I know, because send that to a Gen Z and you're going to be requesting something quite different.
5: Hey, boy, it's got a beautiful reaction.
2: It is. Well, we've talked about it again. It's another Kevin Boyce emoji.
0: Since the beginning, we've searched for meaning, built civilizations, reached for the stars. And somewhere along the way, we started writing songs. Millions of them. Love songs, breakup songs, road trip songs, shower songs, stadium anthems. But which one is the best song ever? Tell us the anthem you love the most. 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
2: Now, yesterday, Ben, you mentioned that producer Grace had sent you a message and you were like, is this some Gen Z thing?
3: Yeah.
2: I don't understand. Was she...
3: No, it turned out she'd used her... tried to voice record it and it didn't quite do the translation.
4: Yeah, to the point where you were asking your daughters and trying to translate it. Yeah,
3: and that's what happens.
2: Yeah. You did one of those last night. Jono,
4: oh, the voice thing.
2: Recording.
4: Yeah,
2: called
4: I
2: me
4: did.
2: Vegan instead of Megan.
3: Oh, no,
2: what did it? It was all over the show. But it reminded me of actually when I first started seeing my husband.
4: Mm.
2: I have never admitted this.
4: We need to set the scene. Andrew's significantly younger.
3: Oh, is he? Oh, it feels like something we would have brought up if we knew about this.
2: Yeah, maybe I should have told you. Maybe someone should have said something.
3: Yeah.
2: But this was like 2012.
4: Mm-hmm.
2: You know, so it's like 14 years ago. Yes, it took me that long to do that in my head. 14 years ago, and when we started, like, chatting, he would send me text messages. And I didn't always know what he was saying because he would write, like, acronyms.
4: Oh, ruffling. Like, and you're like, what is ruffling?
2: I know, I knew what ruffling was, but I've never really been much of a like text lingo person. I write out the whole shabam. But he used one that I'd not heard of before.
3: And I guess probably back then it wasn't as easy to like chuck it into like the Google or ChatGPT as much.
2: Dude, it wasn't that long ago.
3: I was just trying to help you out.
2: Jesus, the dinosaurs weren't walking.
3: Just trying to help you out.
2: No, that's what I was gonna say. There was at least twice I had to put it into Google to check what he was trying to tell me.
4: What does OMG mean?
2: No, I think it was IMO.
3: Oh, yeah.
2: 12 years ago, or 14, whatever it was.
4: Whatever makes you sleep at night, mate.
2: What is IMO? And
4: bit of a generational divide in the language and the comms.
2: And HMU. I was like, I have no idea.
4: I still don't know what HMU is. So
2: hit me up.
4: Would you then volley back acronyms as well to try and keep?
2: Yeah. Oh, I definitely put it into the. Yeah, I put it into the.
4: IYKYK.
2: If you know, you know.
3: That's a good one. That
2: but like, honestly, that's the one of the only times I felt like really old when I had to like Google what on earth he was trying to say to me.
4: Oh, okay, look, good on you for sharing. You said you've never even told Andrew this.
2: No, I haven't.
4: Yeah. I know I was supporting you off here and she's like, thanks for doing that and I'll look forward to the mockery in 2 minutes time.
3: A little bit as well. LOL. Megan, LOL.
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20: And this update. Home detention for a Remuera accountant who secretly filmed hundreds of men in a pool changing room in Auckland. Chong Yu Ku pleaded guilty to making and possessing intimate recordings after police found almost 400 videos taken without consent at Newmarket's Olympic Pools and Fitness Centre. He used hidden phones to film people as they got changed. Judge Herman Retzlaff says Ku's offending involved a breach of trust and vulnerable victims. Some new rules for anyone going fishing in Lake Taupo this weekend. The government has increased the bag limit from 6 trout to 8 due to above average trout numbers. It's also relaxed fly-only restrictions at the underutilised Ōtakitaki and Waitotoki stream mouths. Department of Conservation Taupo Operations Manager Dave Conley says the changes will be good for the local community.
21: We'll provide a couple of extra spots for people to come and try out spin fishing where they can be pretty successful. It just might help provide people with the confidence to get out there and give it a go.
20: That's news. In sport, and two big names are through, but one is out in the men's draw at Wimbledon. Craig Gabriel reports.
22: Novak Djokovic is into the fourth round of Wimbledon for the 18th time, but it was a dicey match he played as Arthur Rinderknecht took the challenge to the seven-time champion. Djokovic eventually won 7-5, 6-4, 1-6, 7-6. Jannik Sinner had a better time winning in straight sets, but Daniil Medvedev has squandered advantages to lose to Jan-Lennard Struff 7-6, 7-6, 7-5.
20: And it may have felt like a thriller in Manila at times, but the Tall Blacks have hung tough to claim a 106-102 World Cup qualifying win over the Philippines in Auckland. New Zealand has overcome double overtime pressure, as well as a largely pro-Philippines crowd, to advance to the second round of qualifiers. That's sport. I'm Kalia Strong.
23: The Hits weather for Dunedin with Heatco. Check out their Facebook page for amazing home heating specials. Cloudy with occasional rain, northerly winds, rain with some heavy falls tomorrow, and then a few showers around on Monday. High today, 14 degrees.
0: The station that takes you all the way.

You're on the hits. Carla started the weekend a winner, taking the fourth and final trip. Foo Fighters in Brisbane. We've been sending you around the world. Our Hits Concert World Tour with Bruno Mars in London, Olivia Dean in Vegas, Ed Sheeran in LA, and then yesterday Carla took away the trip to Brisbane to catch Foo Fighters. Congratulations to all four winners. And now we are searching for Best Song Ever. Nominations underway. Details coming up for you. It's Passenger on the Hits.

0: Maddie and PJ here. Hope you're having a great weekend. We are back next week with Am I a Weirdo? We celebrate your weirdness. Is there something you do that's a bit strange? You can text it through to 4487.
1: Plus, I am jumping 134 metres off a bungee bridge in Queenstown. I'll tell you all about it.
0: We'll see you Monday on The Hits.
2: Counting days since my love up and got lost on me. 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

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And I'm tired of being so exhausted. 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Your

You're on the Hits. School holidays underway and Best Song Ever is underway as we search for Best Song Ever. It's up to you. You can vote right now. Just go to thehits.co.nz and from July 13, we'll start playing them and go all the way to number one. Best Song Ever is back. Make sure you vote now. We'll get things underway July 13 with the Hits.

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0: Lana Hudson Shaggy. Australia knocked out of the FIFA World Cup. It was a close one, though. Went down to penalties, so going out on the penalty shootout, Egypt go through to the next round.
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0: 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After 10, Ella Langley. Let's give you BTS and Dean Lewis next. 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

0: The Hits are teaming up with Mitre 10 Mega Dunedin to shout you a classic Kiwi brekkie this Thursday. 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
5: This update. The directors of a company have failed in a bid to avoid being made liable for clean-up costs at a Gisborne forest. It's been ruled they're responsible for the forest, which the council issued abatements against in 2017, 2018 and 2022. Jacob Jones reports.
6: Gisborne District Council told the court it posed a risk to the environment and downstream properties. The order requires the directors to stop discharging woody debris, remove it, dispose of it, and install slash catchers and water and sediment controls to minimise erosion.
5: Auckland's annual Matariki Festival is back for another year. The theme for this year's Māori New Year festivities is Matariki in the Sky, focusing on celestial knowledge, renewal and aspiration. Auckland Council Māori Events Development Lead Mels Huata-Lucas says thousands of people are expected to attend free or budget-friendly events over the next 2 weeks. That's news. To sports now, and heartbreak for Australia at the FIFA World Cup in Dallas.
7: For a place in the round of 16 for Egypt. That's how you do it. That's how you win it.
5: The Socceroos have been beaten 4-2 in penalties in their round of 32 match with Egypt after the scores were locked at 1-1 after following extra time. Egypt took the lead with a first-half strike before Australia countered with an early second-half goal off a set piece. The Faroes will face the winner of the match between Argentina and Cape Verde in the round of 16. And goal one for the Tall Blacks is complete after qualifying for the World Cup's second round of Asian qualifiers. The Kiwis need a double overtime to beat the Philippines 106-102 in Auckland. That's sport. I'm Kalia Strong.
8: The Hits weather for Dunedin with Heatco. Check out their Facebook page for amazing home heating specials. Cloudy with occasional rain, northerly winds, rain with some heavy falls tomorrow, and then a few showers around on Monday. High today, 14 degrees.
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First July weekend. School holiday time for the mid-year break. The Alpha Quiz back on Monday. 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We do it twice every weekday. 7:45 in the morning and then 4:45 in the afternoon with Maddie and PJ. 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Two winners on Monday coming up. Let's give you live classic hit on the way. It's BT.

0: Hey, this is the Hits Dunedin. We're Callum and Pete, back next week for the start of the school holidays with details of a free breakfast giveaway one day next week.
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0: And a special guest joins us as we count down to Matariki on Friday. That's with us next week here on the Hits.

It's a bit of snow on the way. Parts of the south through Sunday, Monday. The warnings for the weekend, strong wind for Canterbury High Country and the heavy rain, the orange warning in force, Canterbury High Country, Fiordland, Southern Lakes and Westland. Temperatures around the country nowhere reaching 20, the average around 14, and Whanganui and Whangarei get the high 17 degrees coming up this afternoon. You've got Peter for the weekend. K-pop Demon Hunters cast next, right after Coldplay on the hits.

0: You're on the hits for the weekend. Red Hot Chili Peppers. And will Red Hot Chili Peppers be in there for best song ever?
1: The hits, best song ever.
0: Yeah, it's totally up to you. It is back and the nominations are now underway. So all you need to do is go to thehits.co.nz to vote for your favourite song. And the battles will start from Monday, July 13. Then we keep going until we get to the top. Number one, best song ever. So it's up to you now, thehits.co.nz, to make your nominations. Let's give you Shaboozy and Sixpence None the Richer coming up on The Hits.
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0: You're on the Hits, Neon Trees, coming up to 11 o'clock. 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Meanwhile, in New York, it's Taylor Swift fever going on, wedding day. Let's give you Taylor Swift after 11, All-American Rejects, and Morgan Wallen next, right after our news update. 4 to 11 on the Hits.
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18: And this update. The foreign minister's absence the same day India's prime minister is visiting could be chalked up to coincidence. Narendra Modi's touching down in Auckland next week for a day of political and business engagements. But Winston Peters won't be there to greet him as it coincides with his own visit to Japan and Singapore. Otago University politics professor Robert Patman says you'd typically expect the foreign minister to be in the country for such a significant event.
19: It may be that Mr. Peters doesn't feel it necessary to be present when Mr. Modi arrives. So it may be down to political differences. It may just be a problem of scheduling.
18: Hopes Mardi Gras will be able to provide some economic momentum for the Ruapehu district. The dress-up music festival kicks off in Ohakune from 3pm. Ruapehu Mayor Weston Curtin says he hopes Mardi Gras will just be the start of a great tourism season.
20: We've got something like 7,500 people coming into the area that have registered so far.
18: That's news. Sports now, and Egypt have advanced to the round of 16 at the FIFA World Cup after outlasting Australia 4-2 on penalties in their knockout match in Dallas on TVNZ. The Pharaohs led 1-0 at halftime before the Socceroos levelled the contest in the second half to send the game to extra time and then spot kicks. Egypt were perfect from the penalty spot while Australia missed twice. Egyptian captain Mohamed Salah had motivating words for his side before the contest.
21: Guys, this is the biggest stage you could play in your life, so just enjoy it. Don't let the pressure get into you and not enjoy the moment. I'm glad that we managed to win the game. Bad luck for them.
18: While those top seeds around him have earned passage, Daniil Medvedev's been denied entry to the last 16 at Wimbledon. The eighth seed's been upset in straight sets by Jan-Lennard Struff in their third round contest. That's sport. I'm Kalia Strong.
0: 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Check out their Facebook page for amazing home heating specials. Cloudy with occasional rain, northerly winds, rain with some heavy falls tomorrow, and then a few showers around on Monday. High today, 14 degrees.
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1: The Hits.

You're on the hits of Taylor Swift Mania from New York City, the wedding at Madison Square Garden. You've got Peter in for the weekend. FIFA World Cup, Australia knocked out this morning on penalties. For us, the All Blacks season opener. All Blacks underway tonight. First game against France happening from Christchurch. 10 past 7 kickoff tonight. Creed Classic it coming up. It's Jessie J now on the hits.

0: Maddie and PJ here. Hope you're having a great weekend. We are back next week with Am I a Weirdo? We celebrate your weirdness. Is there something you do that's a bit strange? You can text it through to 4487.
1: Plus, I am jumping 134 metres off a bungee bridge in Queenstown. I'll tell you all about it.
0: We'll see you Monday on The Hits.

here on the Hits. What is your best song ever? It's up to you. We're about to get things underway for 2026 Best Song Ever. Voting is online right now. Just go to thehits.co.nz. The battles will start Monday, July 13, and we'll keep going until we get to the top. Best song ever. Thehits.co.nz. Voting is now underway. You got Peter in for the weekend. Drax Project next, right after Kings of Leon on the Hits.

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0: 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Ed Sheeran, Olivia Dean, Bruno Mars, Vegas, LA, London, and Foo Fighters in Brisbane. The last one with Maddie and PJ yesterday.
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5: 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What the actual? I need to find my husband!
0: Yeah, good on you, Carla, and all four winners for our concerts around the world. And now, best song ever is ready to go. 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Best song ever returns. Harry Styles and Hootie and the Blowfish coming right up on the Hits.
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0: You're on the hits coming up to midday news update after 12. A couple of our Concert World Tour artists, including Ed Sheeran, Olivia Dean. Let's give you David Guetta and Lewis Capaldi next, right after news. It's almost 4 to 12 on the hits.
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15: An historic visit is just the latest in a chain of landmark developments that are seeing us forge closer ties with India. Narendra Modi will arrive in Auckland next week, marking the first time an Indian Prime Minister has ventured to our shores in four decades. It comes on the heels of our country signing a free trade agreement. Otago University politics professor Robert Patman says that's already a huge achievement that followed many unsuccessful attempts.
16: India is one of the world's largest and fastest growing economies, and it is a country which has got potential significance for New Zealand's prosperity going forward.
15: The family of journalist Lyra McKee says they're devastated. Three men have been found not guilty of her murder in Northern Ireland. The 29-year-old was shot dead while observing rioting in Londonderry in 2019. Prosecutors argued the men helped and encouraged the gunmen, but the judge ruled there wasn't enough evidence to convict them. Lyra's sister Nicole Corner says the verdict has come as a complete shock to the family. That's news. In sport, Australia's FIFA World Cup campaign has come to a heartbreaking end in Dallas. The Socceroos have been ousted by Egypt 4-2 on penalties in their round of 32 match after scores were locked.